Hey, this guy right here, man, he's big. Was a student at Tuskegee, went to school there, was in the R&B group that he formed there. And then in 1968, he became a singer and saxophonist with the Commodores, signed a deal with Atlantic Records in 68, was a one-off deal. Then he signed up with Motown. And really, his job with Motown was just to back up the Jackson 5. But over time, proved that, you know, the Commodores could do their thing. And then y'all know how it is. Somebody breaks up the group because they say that we got a fly guy in the front who writes all the songs. And he was Lionel Richie. It happens, man. Anyway, here's Lionel Richie right now with Do It To Me on the Super Throwback Partay.

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0: The Neo Soul group, Groove Theory. Remember that was Emile LaRoe and Bryce Wilson. Now, they broke up, but they were supposed to have come back together a couple of years back, but I ain't never heard nothing. Did you? No? Nobody? No? Nothing? Well, if somebody hears something, let me know, okay? Sure appreciate that. Thank you. All right, we'll keep it cool and mellow. A little Frankie Beverly and Maze, a little Luther, Eugene Wilde. You want that? You got it. The throwback party continues after this, baby.
1: 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Magic 102.1 is setting the stage for love. Mwah. 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
19: You say you hate these commercials. Get into an accident. I bet you won't hate these commercials no more. I bet you be saying call the dog. You know why? Because you know that dog bite. That's why. You really love the commercials. Tell the truth. You be in the car and your kids be like, turn it up, mom. What you gonna do if that dog chase you? What you gonna do, mom? He gonna bite, mom. He gonna bite. Now you sitting there nodding your head to it like, talk

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3: Hey, what's up, y'all? This is Eric Benet, and I'm jamming with my man Mad Hatter inside the Super Throwback Party.

It's the super throwback party, keeping it extra grown and sexy for you. Now, this guy right here was born in West Palm Beach, Florida, but raised in Miami, was in a family group called La Voyage. Then that group became Tight Connection, later to be known as Simplicious. Yeah, for real, Simplicious. I didn't make that up. Later on, he joined a group, and they were called Today, Tomorrow, Forever. But as a solo artist, he had some of his biggest stuff, like this song right here. You know, the song Don't Say No Tonight, he had that one, but this one was one of his big ones. Gotta Get You Home Tonight. By the way, later on in the 90s, he would write for Britney Spears and the Backstreet Boys. Not bad, not bad at all. But right now, let's deal with his big hit. Gotta Get You Home Tonight. His name, Eugene Wild, now on the Super Throwback Party.

What up, y'all? It's your man Tyrese, and you're jamming with the Mad Hatter inside the Super Throwback Party. Ain't nothing like a Super Throwback Party. Fix your face, baby. It's popping right now. I'll let your boy.

0: us on a super throwback party. It is the end of our time together, but we can spend some more quality time together when you check us out here, same time, same place, next week. Until next time, stay positive, stay focused, stay blessed.
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0: Hey, what's going on? 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

0: partner AV, a mixture of Zydeco and Southern Soul. That's why we call it Zydy Soul. What up, AV?
1: Man, Walter, we about to party like never before. Got some Shay Nicole, TK Soul, Mike Clark.
0: Yeah.
1: And of course, we got to get it rolling with Hollywood Haze.
0: Hollywood Haze right here from H-Town, y'all. Let's go.
1: I've been

0: 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It's outside of Soul Sunday on Magic 102.1 with FPJ. Walter, pull me some more.
1: I got to pull you some more, boy, out of that Mississippi. Everybody from Florida and everybody who always listen to us online.
0: Yeah, man, much love. We get like Texas back to back to back. 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Just hit that microphone icon.
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0: I hear him coming right now. It's outside of Soul Sunday.

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0: The show is That Is Soul Sunday with Houston's Own. We always got to show our local artists. When I say local artists, not just local here. I'm talking about local everywhere. Leroy Allen right here from H-Town.
1: I love it, man. Of course, we do this each and every Sunday for you guys. We got the perfect blend of Southern Soul and Zydeco as it is happening across the nation. And speaking of, we got some Brian Jack, Ardwan, J. Paul Walter. You know what that means. We're about to get into
0: it. We're about to get off into some Zydeco. Hold tight, baby. It's That Is Soul Sunday with Walter D and AV.
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0: Chuck and Deuces inside Zyta Soul Sunday on Magic 102.1 with Curtis Walter. I got to send it out to Toya Anderson. She loves Zydeco dancing. Yeah. Like that. She danced the whole hour with us, and even after we gone, she still dancing.
1: That boy Curtis, man, he's Chuck and Deuces out of Barron Station, the little country town. Y'all know down there by Crosby. Hey, this next artist we about to get off into, he go by the name of Mike Clark. He got that hot song called Keep On Steppin', but this song is called what?
0: Cup in the Air.
1: Put your cups up in the air.
0: 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That's how we do it on Magic
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0: That's our girl, Kamika, or Carmika, whatever you want to call her. But you got to be a grown amen to listen to this song. Because when you play this song in the club, let me tell you, when the chorus come, all the ladies in the club say, I need a man, a grown man.
1: I got you.
0: Yeah, you worked that out.
1: Saturday, so Sunday, we do it each and every Sunday. I love his explanation. From 8 to 9 p.m.
0: I'm trying to clean it up, man.
1: Y'all can tell. You did a good job, though. Keep up with Walter D.
0: 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Make sure you follow me. I got you, baby. What's up, AV?
1: Got you at Faith and Fame with AV. Until next Sunday, we're going to work it out. From Magic
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0: 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I'm your host, KG Smooth. 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We're about to smooth out your Sunday fun day. 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

It's Love and R&B. I'm your host, KG Smooth. Tomorrow, the first out of that also kicks off Black Music Month. And for the Monday mini concert tomorrow night in the second hour, we're going to do a producers series all month long. And so the first singer, songwriter, producer that we are going to feature tomorrow is Babyface. Yeah, I'm going to feature some songs written and produced by Babyface, some of his biggest hits for the Monday mini concert as we celebrate Black Music Month with Love and

0: 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I'm your host, KG Smooth. What's trending in R&B? Grammy Award-winning singer and songwriter Peabo Bryson has suffered a stroke and is currently under medical care. Peabo Bryson, known for his songs Feel the Fire, Can You Stop the Rain, the Disney songs, which he won an Oscar for, Beauty and the Beast, and A Whole New World. Yeah, is currently under medical care, so we're sending that love, healing energy to Peabo Bryson. Also trending today, we lost another great, one of the founders of the Commodores, Ronald LaPrade. He was a bass player and a co-founder. He has died at the age of 75. His daughter had posted the news on her Instagram story, saying that it's with a heavy heart that I must announce that my father, Ronald LaPrade, has passed. He helped found the Commodores alongside Lionel Richie back in 1968 when they were students at Tuskegee Institute. And also trending, the Roots Picnic is going down in Philly. Jay-Z headlined last night, brought out Jasmine Sullivan and Bilal. Brandy did an incredible set, and tonight Erykah Badu is going to headline. And that's what's trending in R&B. Back with more music. This is Love & R&B.
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7: This is Love and R&B. I'm KG Smooth. Another post that I saw from your emotional healing coach on Twitter, she said, date people who are gentle with you because love is ethical before it is emotional. That part gets skipped a lot. Attraction and chemistry can be loud, but even trauma has chemistry too. So none of that means anything. A lot of people are terrible at repair. They don't know how to sit with shame without turning it into defensiveness and feeling accused. You bring something up calmly, carefully, already bracing yourself. They hear an attack. You name a feeling, they hear a threat to their identity. You ask for clarity, they respond with distance. You can't build with someone who treats repair like a power struggle. Every attempt to connect turns into something you regret saying. They fight you for bringing things up, for the audacity to need something at all. If someone can't meet you in repair, don't try to teach them. Empathy will explain them forever. Your body will tell you the truth immediately. The music continues next hour. This is Love and R&B.

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0: Welcome inside Love and R&B with KG Smooth. Tomorrow night in the second hour, it's the Monday mini concert. We're doing a producer series as we celebrate Black Music Month, which kicks off tomorrow. 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
13: You say you hate these commercials. Get into an accident. I bet you won't hate these commercials no more. I bet you be saying call the dog. You know why? Because you know that dog bite. That's why. You really love the commercials. Tell the truth. You be in the car, your kids be like, turn it up, mom. What you gonna do if that dog chase you? What you gonna do, mom? He gonna bite, mom. He gonna bite. Now you sitting there nodding your head to it like,

0: 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What feeling is that? Well, it's the feeling you feel when you have relief from arthritis pain. 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
5: See, man, I ain't tripping off none of my homeboys. 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
6: I'm sure, Raphael.
5: Because I can't do that. We're going to be together. We're going to do this.
7: Shut up.
5: No, we can do this. Just

It's Love and R&B. I'm KG Smooth. The R&B world has lost another OG, Foster Silvers, who was a child prodigy born in Memphis, Tennessee, launched his career at just 11 years old with the song Misdemeanor. Released in 1973, the single peaked at number 7 on the Billboard R&B charts. And back then, you know, there are vocal comparisons to the King of Pop, Michael Jackson. It did kind of sound like him. And also, the D.O.C., their song, It's Funky Enough, from 1989, they sampled this song as well. But yeah, he died at the age of 64 after battling stage 4 pancreatic cancer. So sending love, healing energy to the Silvers, his family, who he sang with after his solo career and during. So yeah, it's just, man, that damn cancer. Coming back with more music, this is Love and R&B.

0: 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We're going to be sailing out of Miami October 26th through November 1st, hosted by Ricky Smiley. The lineup is dope. 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So I can't wait to see you. Meet me on the Lido deck with Love and R&B.
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0: 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It's wine time after the fact at 844-2588-R&B. Was going through your voicemail messages, seeing what y'all were saying about various wine times. I found a very interesting one when we were talking about when should you have the discussion once you're dating, when should the conversation come up about being exclusive? So I've got some of your voicemail messages that you left for me. It's wine time on Love and R&B.
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1: Oh, yeah, definitely. I know his name.
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1: 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It's Wine Time After the Fact, playing your voicemail messages from when we talked about when dating, when should the conversation be had about being exclusive.
2: Hi, my name is Arthur. I'm calling you from the Washington metropolitan area, nation's capital. And about that question, I think that conversation should happen on date one, because we meet so many people, and whether we're interested in them or not, we don't really know, but we know whether we're interested in a long-term relationship, or if we're just flirting, or we just looking for a friend. So I think that immediately that should be discussed. What are your views on type situation? I think that's what I want to say about that. Now, look, I'm 70 years of age, and I don't think I want to invest in anyone and then find out that they're really not looking to be exclusive at this point in their life. So why wait about 2 or 3 months to find that out? Okay, bye now.
1: Well, thank you, Arva, for calling and listening. It's Wine Time After the Fact on Love and R&B.

0: It's Love and R&B with KG Smooth. Wine time after the fact. Playing back your voicemail messages at 844-2588-R&B when we were talking about when dating, when should the conversation be had about being exclusive?
1: When that person is for you in a way that nobody else is, and then when you feel the need to be there for that person, for that person, unlike for anybody else, then I think that's the time where, you know, exclusivity comes into play. I mean, you know, if necessary, you discuss it. But, you know, when you're there for that person and that person is there for you, and, you know, and there's nobody else on the outside for you, and, you know, and you feel this, you know, that she or, you know, that she, that person is, has nobody else, then, you know, that's where the exclusivity should come in. And if you feel the need to, then you should discuss.
0: Thanks for leaving that voice message. I got more of your responses. This is Wine Time After the Fact on Love and R&B.
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4: 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It's wine time after the fact. Playing back your voicemail messages from when we talked about when you're dating. When should you all have the conversation about being exclusive?
5: Hello, this is Rudy and friends in Durham, North Carolina. We're listening to the radio now. There was a question about when someone should share that they're non-monogamous when you're dating someone. It's got to be within the first 10 dates. If you're going to have an emotional sexual connection with someone, then you need to disclose your non-monogamy preferences before then. If you're having loosey-goosey fun times, it's more flexible. But if you're having an emotionally driven sexual connection with someone, you should talk about being non-monogamous before then. This nonsense about after a month, after 6 months, a month tops, y'all. Be respectful.
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0: 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The night is still young, and since it's a holiday, we're going to go even deeper into these crates for these slow jams. Let's keep this soulful vibe flowing. 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

Welcome inside Love and R&B. I'm your host, KG Smooth. I'm going to get you in early on this. I'm talking about the One Voyage Cruise 2026. Join Ricky Smiley, D.L. Hughley, T.I., Keith Sweat, and Rick Ross. 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
10: 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Tomorrow, we get back to the grind, but for now, let's just enjoy the last moment of peace. I'm KG Smooth, and this is Love and R&B. 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
1: This is a love that withstands time, space, and matter forever. Forever's a mighty long time. Here we are decades later. The sentiment is still the same. 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

0: Hey, what up, this is your boy Ricky Smiley, and during Black Music Month, hey, we're taking the time to celebrate the artists whose voices and talent and legacy grace the One Voyage cruise stage over the years.
1: Janet Jackson headlined the cruise in 2019. 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
0: Everybody say that with me. God's got a blessing.
1: God's got a blessing.
0: If you really believe it.

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0: 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God's got a blessing.

0: Hard Tyrix and all the morning show. Norman Hudson. Hey, we got a one and all division. Joseph Walker, the senior pastor of Mount Zion Missionary Baptist Church, Nashville, Tennessee, and the presiding bishop of Full Gospel. Happy to have you this morning. What up, Bishop?
1: Good morning, Ricky, and good morning to everybody. God's got a blessing with your name on it. You know, Isaiah 43:19 says, behold, I'll do a new thing, and it's going to spring forth. Shall you not know it? And God is reminding us that he is always at work in your life. You know, many of us want the blessing, but we don't want the process. We want the promise, but we don't want the pressure. We want the testimony. We don't always want the test. But let me tell you something. What you're going through may just be preparing you for what God has for your life. Joseph had to go through the pit before he got to the palace. David had to go face Goliath before he got the crown. Jesus had to endure the cross before there was a resurrection. I want to talk to you today and tell you that, you know, what you're facing is not proof that God has forgotten you. It is proof that God is developing you. And sometimes God will allow you to walk through a season so you can prepare for what he's about to do on the other side of it. So don't you quit in the middle of the process. Don't you throw in the towel. If God said it, it's going to come to pass. Let me tell you something. I've discovered that what God has for you doesn't require you to be somebody else. It already has your name on it. Let me close with this. You know, imagine ordering something you've always wanted for a long time, and you track the package every day. You check the update, and sometimes, Ricky, it seems like it's delayed. Sometimes yes, it looks like it's gone in the wrong direction. Sometimes there's no updates at all. But one morning, you open the door, and there it is. And now here's the thing. When the delivery driver drops that package off, your neighbors can't claim it. People walking by can't possess it because there's a label with your name on it. I want to tell you something. It may look like it's delayed, but it wasn't denied. God's got a blessing. It cannot be canceled because it's got your name on it. So stop worrying about what's happening with somebody else and just thank God because he's got something with your name on it. Hang in there, and I guarantee you it's coming to your address. Be blessed.
0: Oh, that's good stuff right there. Bishop, appreciate that. Thank you for getting up early with us every Monday morning. And let everybody know how you can be reached or how they can follow you.
1: Hey, I want you to follow me right now on Instagram at JosephWalker3. That's JosephWalker3. And let me know you were listening to the Richie Smiley Morning Show.
0: Yes, sir. Hey, appreciate you, man. Love you, man.
1: Love you too, bro.
0: Yes, sir. Here's Jason Nelson.

0: Oh, yes, he will, y'all. Yes, he will. Hey, that's the late, great Carson Pearson. I know the Lord will make a way. Hope y'all enjoyed that praise break this morning. I got the front page right here.
1: News headlines.
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0: All right, 14 minutes after the hour, y'all, front page right here. Alfreda's, good morning.
3: Good morning, Ricky. It is Monday, June 1st. Here's what's going on in the news. Iran is making it clear it is not ready to sign off on any deal with the U.S. unless the rights of the Iranian people are fully protected. Iran has reportedly been pushing for the release of $12 billion in frozen assets and wants Lebanon included in the deal. President Trump has not been willing to meet those demands. And in New Jersey, family visitation is resuming at Delaney Hall. That's the immigration detention center in Newark that's been at the center of several days of protests and clashes. The protests focused on complaints about conditions inside the facility, including food and medical care, claims DHS has denied. In other news, former VP Mike Pence is letting it be known he is not on the same page as President Trump this time around. He told Meet the Press that the administration has moved away from what he calls the true conservative agenda.
4: I think Republicans would do well to take some time to reflect on what we believe again and take that message to the American people.
3: Pence also criticized Trump's $1.8 billion anti-weaponization fund tied to Trump's Justice Department settlement with the IRS. Now, that fund has already been temporarily blocked by a federal judge. Trump also took an L when it comes to the Kennedy Center. A federal judge says Trump cannot just put his name on the Kennedy Center. Only Congress has the power to change it. If you miss any part of the show, make sure you check it out on the Ricky Smiley Morning Show podcast, available wherever you get your podcast. 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
6: Well, ladies and gentlemen, the San Antonio Spurs got the job done, beat the defending champs, Oklahoma City Thunder, in game 7, 111-103. Let me be the first to congratulate the Spurs because I didn't think they can get it done. Man, let me tell you something. Wimby and company. Wimby is Wimby. He's going to do what he does, but the supporting cast showed up and showed out in seventh game, got it done. So now they got the New York Knicks, the bad New York Knicks coming up in the NBA Finals. That tips off on Wednesday. And here's what Wimby had to say about game 7.
7: You know, we always say we need to punch first. We need to be on the front foot when you attack. But at this point in the series, it goes without saying, you know. So the thing was really taking our time, being more greedy on offense, you know, especially for me, facilitating for each other. I felt like the key was trusting who we were all year, because we beat these guys in the regular season too.
6: He wanted to make that point clear, like, hey, we beat these guys before now. It is what it is. But let me say this. MVP SGA, Shai Gilgeous-Alexander, he kind of disappeared as the game was fading in the fourth quarter. Now, if you're the MVP, you're the best player in the league. This is your team. You got to take the shots. Like, I don't care if you miss them. We going to win or lose on my clock if I'm the right MVP. Like, he faded a little bit and was being a little bit passive the last 5, 6, 7 minutes of the fourth quarter.
8: You got to be aggressive. You got to step in there and shoot that
6: thing.
8: Come on, dog. You cannot be intimidated. You got to shoot. You got to put the team on your back and shoot. Because then that's going to get them fired up.
6: Come on, man. He's been doing that his whole career. I don't know why he decided to hit cruise control in the seventh game of the
8: Probably got a crazy text message from a girl.
6: Come on,
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6: The whole time, dog. 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Brad, what you got coming up next in the hot spot?
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8: Hey, Brad, we need to talk.
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6: It's the
7: B-R-A-T. 529 before the top of the hour. Y'all having a hot spot. What up, Brett?
8: What up, Ricky? Good morning, everybody. I'm your girl, Brat Tat Tat, and this is the Hot Spot, where we bring you music, movies, and more. So let's get on off into it. Man, when I tell you that Roots Picnic in Philly was absolutely nuts. It was crazy.
7: What?
8: Let me just say this. So Def did they thing. Jermaine Dupri brought us out. Man, I had a great old time. I tried to light that stage on fire. Bow Wow came out. The Young Bloods came out. Did they hits them Franchise Boys. Man, it was ridiculous. We had a great time. Brandy did her thing. Monica came out. They looked super cute. Monica had on this full MCM outfit. Brandy had on all the cross colors. She brought the cross colors back and all the dancers had on cross colors. They looked so good. Kalani, T.I., Erykah Badu, Tamar. But let's get on off into Jay-Z. So we goes, everybody runs over after we finish performing so we can catch Jay-Z because he went on right after we did. So we had to run from one stage to the next stage. So we get over there. Man, it is crazy. It's packed. It's hard to squeeze in between people. Man, we got up on that stage. So I'm just grooving, waiting on Jay-Z to come on. I look up. This dude standing right beside me. And when I tell you he looked like, it went like, when I saw him. You would think I didn't grow up with him and I don't know him and we ain't friends. Like, I'm cool with this dude. But when I looked at him, like, he was so ready to get out there and do his thing. Like, his hair, I loved his hair.
9: He took the dreads out there.
8: He just looked like a rock star. You could feel his aura and his power. It was crazy. Man, the energy in the room for that Jay-Z show was crazy. Shout out to Beyonce and Blue Ivy. Everybody was there. Fat Joe was watching. Meek Mill. After 7 years of hiatus, he returned to the stage. And, of course, he was the headliner. Over 40,000 people attended. It was 2 days. It was actually Saturday and Sunday. Hov was the highlight of that night, though. He opened up and he had the Roots with him. Shout out to the Roots, man, for making this happen. Man, it was like what you call them? When the white people do what? Woodstock
10: festival.
8: It was like a Woodstock thing. Yeah. Yeah, it was crazy. It was so good, man.
9: That's fine.
8: Was so hype. I was so excited to just be in that number and to be a part of it. His afro was crazy. Oh my goodness! People are suggesting that he took shots at Drake and Nicki Minaj doing his freestyle. And y'all, here's a little clip of that night.
11: That lady back on the stuff, she sound like she in love with him. Her kid can't even take their kids. Enough of them. The jig is up. I'm up 10. Wrong chart, champ. You gotta look up again. Look up the hole. I never looked up to them. Crackers got your publishing gangster. Go talk tough to them. Don't talk success to me. You is workers. In perpetuity is how your contract is worded. Don't make me go for man.
7: Oh, wow.
10: Let me stop myself.
8: When I tell you, he was on fire. We was in the audience and on the side of the stage with, like, goosebumps. Like, it was amazing. I can't wait till his show start happening. And it's tough to hear what he said about Nicki, but, you know, it sounded like he said the lady back on that stuff, she sound like she in love with him, and her kin can't even pick up their kid or enough of them or something like that. I don't know. But his 30-song set lasted about 2 hours, y'all, and he was backed up by the Roots. The Roots killed it, and he leaned in heavily deep into his ties with Philly. So it was so good.
7: And what was the show, Brett?
8: Man, it was in Philadelphia.
7: What, are you talking about at the stadium?
8: No, it wasn't at a stadium. It was outside. It was outside at like a park, a huge park. Wow. That's what I'm saying. It was like Woodstock. What's the other thing that Beyonce did? What's the big
0: thing?
8: Coachella. It was like a Coachella type thing. It was crazy.
2: Pay any amount of money to be at that.
8: Out there, it was packed. You hear me? It was amazing. Okay, let me calm down because I'm still hyped up from it. But Jay-Z's show served as a warm-up, y'all, for his 30th anniversary shows at New York Stadium, and that's coming up next month. So if you don't got your ticket, you need to feel this feeling, y'all, that when he get on that stage, it's crazy. And the world loves him, and he's a lyrical genius, point blank, period. All right, y'all, we're going to wrap up the hot spot on that note. But for more information on these stories and more, you can go to RickySmileyMorningShow.com. 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And you can hit me up on my social media, So Brad. Coming up next, y'all, we got Rock T with the joke of the day. 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

0: about that time, ladies and gentlemen, for Rock T's joke of the day. Happy Monday, party people. What up, Rock?
1: What did one hat say to the other hat?
0: What did he say?
1: You wait here. I'll go on ahead.
0: Man, they're getting worse and worse.
1: Come on, dog.
0: They're getting worse and worse.
1: And I'll go on ahead.
0: Yeah, you wait here, and I'll go on ahead.
1: Yes, sir. Yes, sir.
0: Like, go ahead, like ahead in front of you. Yeah. I'll go ahead, but on ahead. Ahead. I get it.
1: Break that thing down, dog.
0: But the fact that you have to explain it is the problem.
2: Oh.
1: Riggity tack, tack, tack.
2: Baby, that was horrible.
0: The baby.
2: Baby.
1: Oh, man.
0: Yeah, that's pretty terrible right there. That's a hell of a way to start off a Monday, Gary. Can you make the Monday better, Gary?
3: I most certainly can, because I'm going to come up with the word of the week next, and it's going to really be coming ahead soon. Next.
0: Oh, now it's going to be more horrible.

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7: It's time for Gary's Word of the Week.
8: And you know this, man.
9: All right, y'all, it's time to expand your vocabulary with the Word of the Week. And Gary, do not embarrass us, all right? Please do the best you can because, man, it's summertime. People are out. People are driving to work. They're listening and depending on you to expand their vocabulary. Now, what word are you going to try to expand our vocabulary with today?
10: Well, Rick, I will say this. Today is the first day of June, and this is my birthday month, so I will not embarrass nobody.
9: When's your birthday?
10: June the 29th. So it's the 29th, so you have 28 more days. To
9: basically, it's July.
10: What?
9: Basically, it's July.
11: You should say you will not embarrass anybody, not nobody.
10: Oh, what did I say?
11: You said I will not embarrass nobody.
10: Well, guess what? I'm not going to. Go to hell. All right. The word today. The word today, y'all, Ricky, you will not be embarrassed. I could assure you. The word of the week is conceptualize.
11: Come on now.
10: Yes, honey. Yes, it's an easy word, honey. Thank y'all for doing this for me, honey, in June. Conceptualize, and it's okay. An adjective. And it's pronounced conceptualize.
9: Okay. And for those of you out there, an adjective is what? Because you know it's been a long time. That don't mean we done, but it's just been a minute. Y'all forgot? Don't nobody know what an adjective is?
10: What's an adjective, Alfred?
12: It's like a word that I was going to sing the song, but I can't.
11: I think it's more of an adverb,
12: dang,
11: to be honest.
12: I didn't
10: well,
12: see
10: why. Conceptualize an adverb or an adjective?
12: Because it's a doing verb, conceptualize. That's why I think it's an action verb.
11: Yeah, I think the writers screwed up. Let me say it's an adjective.
10: The stupid writers. Who did that, Ricky?
12: Yep. Well, it's kind of a description. No, it's
10: who's
12: not.
10: Who's the writer that put the wrong,
11: go ahead. Play it on with
10: No, we want to know who did, because I got me looking
11: ahead,
10: embarrassed.
11: No, go ahead on with the sentence.
10: Go ahead with the sentence, nothing, honey.
9: But if you would have messed up the word, that would have been on you, so get on them for messing
10: up. Thank you, honey. Got me, honey, saying it's a doggone adjective, and it's not. It's an adverb.
11: Well, go ahead with the sentence.
10: Somebody keep pushing me to go on. I wonder who. But anyway. And I hope this right in the definition of it. The definition
9: Get cocky because you got the word right for the first time this year. Don't get cocky now.
10: The definition is to form an idea, principle, or mental image of something. That's to conceptualize. And let's use it in a sentence. When one watches how I move with such moist, limp, brisk, feminine energy, it's difficult to conceptualize that in high school I clapped the cheeks of a girl on prom night.
12: Awful sentence.
10: Really?
13: The moist, limp, brisk.
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7: Talk to me. Don't look at me. Don't think about me because I'm grown. I'm going to be with the grown folks. You go be with the kids. Understand this. When I say it's time to go, it's time to go. Don't ask can you stay the night. You cannot. Don't ask can they come back over here and stay the night. They cannot.
9: They cannot.
7: Don't get over here acting like you hungry, like you ain't ate all day. If you do, I'm going to knock fire out of your throat.
9: Fine.
7: Don't touch nothing. Don't break nothing. Don't ask for nothing to drink. Don't ask for nothing to eat. Lisa Ann already think her kids is better than everybody else, and they are not. If one of them touch you, you better knock their head off their shoulder. Don't come in there tackling to me about what you think, what you want, and how you feel. When we get ready to go, I tell you how you feel. Is everybody on the same page?
9: Is that your
7: don't
9: mama?
7: Play with me.
9: Is that your mom? Who mama that is? Because it's definitely mine.
12: That is my sister. That ain't
9: mine. Oh, okay. I'm just making sure. Gary!
10: Coming up next, y'all, they say hair is a woman's glory, but I'm going to tell y'all who else hair is glorious. Next, we're

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5: 8 minutes after the hour, Gary has the tea and the Kahlua of the day. Gary, good morning to you.
6: Good morning, Ricky. Good morning, America. Good morning to you. It's Monday, a beautiful, beautiful day in the neighborhood. And here's what's happening in celebrity news, y'all. Everybody's still raving over that Roots picnic, y'all, in Philadelphia. And Brad attended it. But people are still talking about Jay-Z, y'all. And they're talking about, guess what? His hair, honey. They are raving his hair. Now, they're saying, y'all, that Jay-Z, you know, he has officially, honey, cut off his signature long-running locks, y'all, that he wore, you know, for years, people talk about. They say, but now, with the heavy, hydrating help of plenty of his wife, Beyoncé's sacred luxury hair products, they say he debuted a massive, beautifully healthy, and perfectly conditioned blowout afro. Now, they're saying while his hair care routine is looking entirely soft and luxurious, they're saying his pen, y'all, remains sharper than a tactical knife, y'all. But people saying his hair is just, some people saying, you know, baby Beyonce has something to do with it, you know, because, you know, he gets to promote her product and stuff, sacred, whatever. But they're saying he's looking amazing. And then Brad even said that, you know, his hair looked good and it shocked people. So that's a good thing. That's, you know, what better than to have your husband promote your hair care product? I mean, that's a good thing. You know, you get free advertisement and stuff, and people going to rush out now to get sacred. So, I mean, I guess I need to give me some of it to do my hair as well, because they're saying, honey, with Jay-Z looking the way he looked compared to how he used to look with those horns, because those braids kind of look like horns.
5: You need to buy your iron with all the wrinkled clothes you be wearing during them videos. Too, actually.
6: What'd you say, Ricky?
5: You need to buy your iron, or you can iron your clothes before you make another video walking across the street in Atlanta.
7: Uh-oh. Looking like a raisin dog, looking like a prune.
5: Look like it just got balled up, like you just been born again.
6: Anyway, moving on. In other celebrity news, y'all, they say Drusadora, baby, they say, honey, she can stay home right now for now. Now, the Real Housewives of Atlanta star received a last-minute court, y'all, win after a Georgia judge reversed an earlier order that would have required her to move out, baby, of her marital mansion that she still shares with her estranged husband, Ralph Pittman. Now, they say Drew, y'all, has been facing a May 31st deadline to leave the property, but the new decision allows both Drew and Ralph, y'all, to remain in the house while their divorce case continues after Drew asked the court, y'all, to reconsider, saying the move would create a serious hardship for her family. Now, in her filing, they say Drew said that she did not have the money to quickly secure another home for herself and her 14-year-old son Josiah from a previous relationship. Now, she also raised concerns about the family's finances, claiming Ralph earns 3 times more than she does and alleging, y'all, that he allowed the mortgage to fall behind by $25,251.07. Now, I still don't understand why they put the woman out of the house. And I thought she made all the money. She's the actress and the star. I mean, I thought he was just a trainer or something. I mean, I wouldn't think he made more money than her. But it's amazing how you could divorce a person or file for divorce and still live in the same house. That don't seem, I don't know. It looked like that would seem a little bit weird. But
5: what?
8: I was sleeping one eye open for sure.
6: Exactly. But she was saying he was sleeping in the basement. Well, hell, it looked like he should sleep in the main room then, since they was putting her out. She should have been in the basement then. But it's very interesting. So we're going to follow that story, honey, because I saw Drew last night on Real Housewives. And, you know, we just got to keep her lift up in prayer. I think they're doing Drew real bad, honey. She's a big actress, singer, and what have you. And she's just getting done real bad, y'all. So let's continue to pray. And while we praying, y'all, let's continue to pray, y'all, for Ray J, y'all. They're saying, y'all, that his medical journey has had more ups and downs than a theme park ride. Now, they're saying the music artist kicked off the year, you know, by suggesting that he was handed a death sentence, y'all, by doctors after an illness landed him in the hospital. Now, apparently, they're saying his recovery has been nothing short of miraculous. And It's going on and on and on with this fight. He had this boxing match or whatever. Son, what is wrong with Ray J? Have you talked to him, Ricky?
5: No, I haven't talked to him. I think he changed his number.
6: Oh, because Lord Jesus, honey.
5: I thought you talked to him. You talked to him more than me.
6: No, Brad talked. Brad, you talked to him? Was he at the picnic?
5: I don't think he was there.
6: Oh, well, we just got to keep him lifted up in prayer, honey, because right now we love Ray J, honey, and I know you love him, Ricky. I mean, have they increased the residuals, anything from the show?
5: Well, my show, I haven't gotten a check from this show in a long time. I was so embarrassed the last one I cashed, I went in the bank with a paper bag over my head and took me to jail.
6: But we're going to keep Ray J lifted up in prayer. We know there ain't no residuals coming, honey. Now that that's said, did y'all know what time it is?
1: Hey!
6: Yes, the Kahlua today, honey, is one of my favorite Kahlua. My Kahlua today, y'all, is Admiral. On the high end, you say Admiral, and on the low end, you say beautiful navy blue.
5: That's a beautiful color. Navy blue. Beautiful. Beautiful. Y'all give it up for Gary with the T. I have your wake-up calls. Call me now. 866-9-RICKY. Call me now. Wake-up calls. 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

0: calling from Sunrise, Florida. Gary, that's why you're so emotional, because you're born in June like myself. My birthday is on June 23rd. Thank you, Ricky Smiley. I love your show. You guys keep me company while I'm driving.
1: Love you.
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2: My name is Sharika Ho. I'm calling from Cleveland, Ohio, and I'm excited about being alive today. And I love waking up to the Ricky Smiley Morning Show. Wake up, wake up, wake up.
3: Hey, this is Katrina. I'm calling from Orlando. I'm calling to wake up my sister and her husband, Karen and Lawrence. Wake up, wake up, wake up.

0: All right, y'all, Rick Simon, the morning show. Hey, listen, we are on CS. I'm going to say, Garrison, listen. Hey, we are so excited, y'all, to get Jeff Johnson on. In the meantime, hey, we are having the cruise, y'all, the One Voyage Cruise hosted by me, Ricky Smiley, and your favorite morning show is going to be there. Y'all come have a good time with us, man. 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Listen, Jeff Johnson got three things you need to know. What up, Jeff?
1: What up, Rick? How you feeling, everybody? Good to be with y'all this morning.
0: Man, good to be with you, man.
1: Man, listen, I know that many of you know we are in this birthday, this 250th birthday of the United States of America, and there is both horror and comedy to go around.
2: Right.
1: There is going to be all kinds of celebrations from all kind of people. And some of you know, some of you may not know, that for over the last 4 years, there has been a bipartisan commission that is invested in by people on both sides of the aisle to figure out ways and programming and events and content to celebrate America's 250th birthday. So your boy, President Donald Trump, decides he wants to have a concert where he invites folks from all over musical walks of life. I don't know how they decided who these people were going to be, but you had Vanilla Ice, you had Flo Rida, the list goes on, right? But what happened is they invited these people and engaged them and even confirmed them as if they were part of the bipartisan commission, only for them to find out that they were not. And the responses and the speed with which these people have come off this list has been hilarious to me.
2: It's greatness. I mean, within hours. Like,
1: it has been hilarious.
2: Yes.
1: And I'm talking about, Alfreda, the thing that got me is these are people that aren't, by and large, are people that aren't being invited to anything else.
2: Like, Morris Day and the Time? What are you talking about? Like, why would they be going there anyway? Of course they're going to pull out.
1: I don't even know how you can say Milli Vanilli when it ain't two of them no more.
2: Right.
1: Right. Like,
2: what in the world?
1: It's, I don't know which was Milli or which was Vanilli, but it's only one of them. And they got invited.
2: Right.
1: But here's the funny thing is, Flo Rida is still on the list.
2: And so is Vanilla Ice.
3: Yeah.
2: So keep that in mind when you listen to Flo Rida. Just know he's still going right now, as of today.
1: Yeah, but, but where? But I think the serious part of this, y'all, is that for the next year, we are going to be seeing celebrations, program, memories, conversations about 250 years of America, and my hope, and I'm even involved with some organizations that are making sure we control our own programs and own narratives about that. I am working with some young people in particular, not on the celebration of the first 250, but what do our babies want the next 250 years of America to look like, and what are we doing, imagining, thinking, growing, investing in? How are we going to move? Because the crazy part is, yo, we've only been out of slavery half the time we were in it.
2: Hmm.
1: And when you think about that, it really is amazing where we are as a people. But what it also does is, with all of the insanity that we're navigating, how are we going to imagine? How are we going to build? How are we going to move? How are we going to work? Because there's so much conversation about what everybody else is doing to us. But we literally have the ability to create a different kind of vision of what the next 250 years of America will be, regardless of what anybody else does. And I'm actually excited about it. Y'all, let me know. Hit me at Jeff Nation on IG. Let me know if you could imagine something for the next 250 years of America, what would it be?
0: Yeah, that's deep right there. Hey, appreciate it, Jeff. Let everybody know how you can be reached again.
1: Y'all hit me at Jeff's Nation on IG. Love y'all. Have a fantastic Monday, y'all. Talk to you Thursday.
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1: On the gram, I'm sorry, J-A-H Lion Sound. Hey, appreciate you, big dog.
0: My pleasure, my thunder.
1: Yes, sir. Hey, Black Tony.
2: Ain't no Black Tony in money.
1: Okay, what's going on?
2: Nah, this Black Tony sold the
1: Hey, bro, we can't say what?
2: This Black Tony sold the Quito.
3: What?
1: What'd he say?
2: This big Quito.
4: Black Tony's sister, Quita.
3: Dequita?
1: Hey, Quita, what's up?
2: Ain't no. Your boy.
1: I don't know why Black Tony had a sister named Quita.
2: Your boy ain't coming to work today. I tell you that much.
1: What happened?
2: Until he get my money.
1: Uh-oh. What you mean?
2: Until he get my money, he not coming to work.
1: Why you putting us in there? That don't have anything to do with us.
2: Now, listen to him. I'm going to tell you what, though. He need to get my money. He done bet me money on the basketball game. $25, he need to get my money, or he ain't come to work.
3: $25?
1: What basketball game?
2: The basketball game with the big tall boy we're playing on Saturday.
4: Oh, tall boy. Victor Wembanyama?
2: Yeah.
1: What's his name, Quita?
2: Whoever, huh?
1: What's the tall boy name?
2: Minamano, whatever his name is.
1: Yeah, for the Spurs.
2: A big old African boy, wherever he from.
1: Yeah.
2: Look, Black Tony gonna bet me money, and see, this what he do right here.
1: Why you clapping your hand? Wait. What's that in the background? I heard somebody clapping.
2: Nah, that's me clapping. That's how I talk when I'm mad. So I'm okay. Upset right now.
1: Right.
2: I'm upset right now.
3: Oh, wow.
2: Okay. And I know, right now, your boy ain't coming to work. Cause first of all, he acting funny anyway, because he think he famous, because he think he booze and everything, because he talking about he work really smiley, this and that, the other, whatever. Don't nobody in my family like him no more.
1: Right.
2: His ugly ass think he all that, because he talking about he work smiley, and he work bread and all the gear and all the whatever. You need to get my money.
1: Hey, Quita, y'all have the same daddy?
2: No, we ain't got the same daddy.
1: Oh, okay.
2: He got his own daddy. I got my own daddy. My brother got his own daddy. My sister got his own daddy. Oh. My older brother got his own daddy. We all got our own daddy.
1: Okay. And so the issue
2: you
1: is...
2: Need to call your boy. You need to cash out him, get him some money, kind of lock his ugly ass out the house. He ain't coming here. He ain't finna get no cocky. He ain't finna do nothing till he give me my money.
1: But Quita, why you clapping though?
2: Cause that's how I caught one almost set.
1: Okay. Oh, so when you're not clapping, you grabbing air.
2: Exactly. Period.
1: Okay. Are you a great? Since all y'all got different letters, but all y'all brothers and sisters, cause y'all all Grady babies.
2: We all Grady babies. We all got same mom. We came out same mom. We got same grandma, but we got all different dad, all different grandma.
1: Right.
2: But that's not neither help nor there. He needs to come up, get my money. You need to cash out me or do something.
1: But you know what? You sound a lot like Black Tony.
4: Yeah.
2: No, how about cut that, my brother?
1: Right.
4: Just a higher pitch, a little bit.
1: Yeah,
2: you sound like yourself.
4: One octave up.
2: Do you sound like yourself?
1: No, I don't sound like my sister. No.
2: Do you sound like your mom?
1: Hey, Quita.
2: What?
1: I mean, if I can talk to Black Tony, like, where Black Tony at?
2: He outside banging on the door trying to get in.
1: Okay, look, if you put him on the phone right now, I'm going to let him know that it's check here.
2: Hold on. Hey, Rick.
1: Yeah.
2: Hey, Rick.
1: Yeah.
2: Rick, tell the crazy ass girl to let me get my keys. I'm cutting the words, shout
1: him. All right, let's speak to her. Let's speak to her. Let's speak to her.
2: Huh?
1: Put her on the phone.
2: Hello?
1: Quita!
2: Wait.
1: Let me speak to Black Tony.
2: Hold on. Hey, Rick, tell the girl to get
1: I got you. Put Quita back on the phone.
2: Okay, hold on. Rick, let me tell you something.
1: Okay.
2: I'll tell you.
1: Wait a minute.
3: It's the same voice.
1: Wait a minute. Wait a minute. 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
21: I'm y'all substitute teacher, Mr. Garvey. I taught school for 20 years in the inner city, so don't even think about messing with me. Y'all feel me? Let's take a roll here. Where's Jay Quellen at? No Jay Quellen here?
20: Do you mean Jacqueline?
21: Okay, so that's how it's gonna be. Y'all wanna play. Okay, then. I've got my eye on you, Jay Quellen. Where is Balake at? No Balake here today. Yes, sir.
22: My name's Blake.
21: Are you out of your goddamn mind?
22: Blake.
21: Do you want to go to war, Balake?
22: No.
21: Because we could go to war.
22: No.
21: So you better check yourself. If one of y'all says some silly-ass name, this whole class is going to feel my wrath. Now, D-nice.
20: Do you mean Denise?
21: Oh, no.
11: All right, Gary, what you got coming up?
23: Coming up next, y'all, man.

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6: All right, 6 minutes after the hour, Gary has the T in the Kahlua of the day. Gary!
7: Good morning, Ricky. Good morning, America. Good morning to you. It's Monday, a beautiful, beautiful day in the neighborhood. And here's what's happening in celebrity news, y'all. Megan Thee Stallion, y'all, they're saying that she is probably somewhere celebrating, honey, her latest legal win against Monogro Grams. Now, they're saying, y'all, the rapper has been awarded only $75,000 after a federal judge reinstated a jury's defamation verdict against Monogro Elizabeth Cooper, better known as Monogro Grams, and entered, y'all, an amended final judgment in Megan's favor. Now, they're saying that the Chief U.S. District Judge Cecilia M. Alatonga issued the order on May the 29th, granting that Megan's request to restore the defamation verdict in part, and the decision reversed an earlier decision that y'all had kept the defamation court from being included, y'all, in that final judgment. Now, the case centered on statements that Cooper made after Tory Lanez, y'all, born Mr. Daystar Peterson, was convicted in connection with the 2020 shooting of Megan, you know, and they said the jurors previously found Cooper liable for defamation, intentional infliction of emotional distress, and promotion, y'all, of a graphic deepfake, y'all. So, Megan got her $75,000. That's not a lot of money for a person with, you know, a lot of money. But I guess she's happy, honey. She won her case, her situation. So congratulations goes out to Miss Meg Thee Stallion, honey. Because, honey, now she's doing a swimsuit thing. And they was raving about how her swimsuit party went recently. And they said Miss Megan, honey, is just knocking all the girls down. That she got a beautiful body and what have you. And, honey, she's serving it up. But my thing is what hurts me so dearly about that. I mean, she's beautiful and fine and sexy and all that. But why would her man still allegedly cheat? You know, is it bodies that's going this year? I mean, I don't know what's the going thing to make somebody stay home. But Megan has this beautiful body, and she's a beautiful young lady and stuff. But still, your man, jeez.
8: Gary's not about me.
9: You know, I'd still be in the house. I wouldn't go nowhere. I'll quit this damn radio job.
7: Really?
9: Every night. Boy, she'll have hot water running, bath water running every night.
7: My.
9: I'll be on the stage on the side of the concert with a black towel, a bottle of water. And some damn roses. I'd have been simping, and most simping.
10: Pimping.
9: Damn right.
7: So hey,
9: yeah, you got big sound, and she tall and fine. Play a little volleyball, basketball, cook for her, and she know how to make some good ass dresses. Sometimes she'll cook. What you need?
7: Yeah.
11: But you know what they say in the streets?
9: What?
11: Every fine woman you see is a dude somewhere that's sick and tired of.
7: Oh my.
8: It's not about her. It's about him.
7: About him, Alfred?
8: Yes, him cheating had nothing to do with her. Yeah, the perfect woman at home, and still, yeah. that's about him.
9: For every fine woman, what?
11: It's some dude somewhere that's sick and tired of.
9: Ain't that, but that's a new one now.
11: Yeah, so some dude somewhere is glad she just went out for the weekend.
9: Damn.
7: Oh, I feel so bad. I hope.
9: Well, that's a problem I would like to have. I ain't gonna lie.
8: Okay.
9: I would love to have that.
8: Most men.
11: That's a problem we all like to have for about 3 months. Then after that, it get old.
7: Yeah. Oh, hell, what in the hell men get?
11: Huh?
7: What y'all get?
11: They don't
7: women
11: get
7: sick of y'all too.
11: No, they don't.
7: Oh, they don't?
11: No, because we the prize.
8: Oh, wow.
7: Oh, you almost had me curse you out on ham radio. Yeah, you're not even the prize at your own damn house. So how the hell are you
9: gonna
7: be the prize?
9: Oh, no. Hold a damn minute.
7: Hey.
9: Well, y'all so damn rude on this show. Go ahead, man.
7: Moving on, honey. Other celebrity news, y'all. A lot of fans are angry, y'all. People are really upset with Jay-Z. Yes, he performed at the 2026 Roots Picnic, but people are angry because they're saying, honey, where was Beyonce? Yes, she was there, but listen to what he said.
12: Say it again. Oh, you're not working tonight. Y'all cut that shit up. Motherfuckers ain't satisfied. You can't give you enough, huh?
7: That woman, Beyonce, was on that stage by that man. He could have let her go out there and speak to the doggone people and stuff, honey.
2: They ain't pay her to go out there. She was going out there to support her husband. Don't do this, Gary.
7: No, she should have went out there and at least waved, honey.
2: She did wave. She waved and she stood there with her family, their family, and supported her husband. Don't do this, Gary.
7: That's
2: not right. Mama Tina was there. Blue Ivy, they all was there supporting Jay-Z.
7: But
2: he was working, she was not.
7: Well, when she had her damn concert, Dudley, he sure came out on stage and whatever. So why? That's just a man hating and don't want his wife to get no attention.
2: Hating this. No,
7: that's what that was.
2: That is absolutely
7: she went on. He sure went out on stage for her.
2: Oh my goodness, Gary! Please don't do this.
7: I don't like that, honey.
2: It don't matter what you like. This is not what that is. Please go ahead.
7: Yeah, well,
2: shall I lie your ass to the next story?
7: Don't you bring Jude out whenever you go somewhere?
2: Yes, I do.
7: Okay, then. Well, he should have brought her.
2: That ain't got nothing to do with it. Jay-Z was performing.
7: No,
2: ma'am. She was there to support him. She didn't want to come out. She didn't need to come out.
7: If I would have paid to go to that concert.
2: Her presence
7: was
2: enough.
7: No,
2: her
7: ma'am.
2: Presence was enough. Yes, ma'am. Yes,
7: no, ma'am.
2: Yes,
7: well, people are angry with
2: no,
7: it. I don't blame
2: angry.
7: Them. Honey.
2: No, they are not angry.
7: I
2: they
7: want
2: were happy
7: my money
2: to
7: back.
2: No, they were not. Everybody
9: she
2: would have
9: came out there. They would have wanted her to perform. Well, why don't you sing a song while you're out here?
7: She should have done something.
2: No, she
7: well, she
2: shouldn't.
7: Could have.
2: No,
7: she could have sang
2: shouldn't.
7: A song.
2: No,
7: she could have sang, honey, Halo or something.
2: She didn't have to do nothing. That show was his, and he rocked it, and that's all.
7: Well, he rocked it. People are angry.
2: No, they not.
7: Because, honey, they knew she was there.
2: Ain't nobody mad. Everybody was there. Had a wonderful time.
7: Ricky, I would have never,
2: wish you
7: would have
2: been there. Oh, mm-mm. Yes, you would have never.
7: Baby,
2: yes,
7: I would have got my money back,
2: no,
7: baby.
2: You wouldn't. You'd have sat there and been quiet and
7: you
2: enjoyed
7: where,
2: the show.
7: Wherever Jay-Z at, you know Beyonce there, so that means, honey, I'm planning to see a couple.
2: No, unless, no. They didn't pay Beyonce to perform.
7: They paid him?
2: It don't matter. It don't matter. He didn't perform at Coachella when she performed, when they paid her to do a big show. Don't do this, Gary.
7: No,
2: don't
7: baby,
2: do this.
7: Honey.
2: We're not going to do this,
7: you
2: Gary.
7: Are real, but
2: move
7: my
2: on
7: real
2: to the next
7: flesh of my
2: thing,
7: flesh,
2: Gary.
7: Honey. So,
2: oh, Lord.
9: You get
2: one,
9: again,
2: Gary,
9: you're a real. What's about some ribs?
2: He said some rib tips.
7: That's right. Didn't
2: honey.
7: The Bible say you real, but my real?
2: Food, child. He don't even know the how it go, Lord.
7: Flesh rib of my flesh, bone of my bone.
2: Oh, Lord.
7: That's right, baby. So Beyonce is a bone of his bone.
2: And that's why she was there on the side supporting her husband.
7: He didn't let her go out.
2: And amen. He had nothing to do with her going out. She didn't want to go out.
9: I want
2: to
9: keep her backstage like she a slave. Like she's seated from the cup of purple.
7: She ain't coming out today. Look just like a dog on black. She ain't coming out today.
9: Gary, then must have do see her look like that until she left with Suge Avery.
7: Thank you. Her. Huh? Nah.
2: And then
9: she got in that van and her, Suge Avery, and the other lady, they went to Memphis in that car.
7: They went to Memphis,
9: and she said, I might be black and I might be ugly, but thank God I'm here.
7: Huh? Nah,
2: Beyonce
7: and Beyonce was
2: problem.
7: There, honey, and he didn't let her out. Ooh,
2: she
7: Lord.
2: That problem. It has nothing to do with that. Come on now, Gary.
7: Well, Brad, I'm just sorry. And
2: don't be
7: feelings.
2: Sorry. It shouldn't hurt your feelings. You'll be all right.
7: And then when she ain't hurt.
9: And then when Nettie came back, when that limousine pulled up in front of the house and Hopper was standing there holding that lemonade. Looking like he was drunk, and then Cedar was up on that porch. It was a beautiful day. The sun was setting.
7: Yes, it
9: and,
7: was.
9: And they said, when, and she said, me and my sister are gonna get together, and we're gonna sit around and we're gonna whoop your ass.
7: That's right, baby. Beyonce and Blue Ivy gonna do that to Jay-Z, baby,
2: absolutely
7: when they get home, honey.
2: Oh, mm-hmm. Y'all so messy.
7: All right, now that said, did y'all know what time it is?
10: Sha-la-la.
7: Sha-la-la-la, honey. Yes, honey.
9: Sha-la-la-la-la.
7: I know
9: I
7: feel captive, Ricky.
9: I know it. It's a modern version of The Color Purple, Gary. I feel you on that.
7: Hey, okay, nah. The color today, y'all, is Admiral. On the high end, you say Admiral, and on the low end, you say beautiful navy blue. That's a nice, beautiful color, Lord. Like Beyonce was in the Navy and couldn't even go out and see the sailor.
2: Oh, Gary. Oh,
9: I cannot. But Gary with the team. Aren't y'all, he's one of the biggest kings of R&B. And listen, you can catch him on the One Voyage Cruise with us in October. And coming up, man, he's talking about new music, life, and legacy. Keith Sweat is going to be in the building. You don't want to miss it. Up next, Wicked Smile Morning Show.

0: All right, y'all, Rick's Mind of Marsh. Let me say something. Turn the music off. When this song come on, all the people, y'all gonna stop. You can't prep to this.
1: Oh.
0: We're tired.
2: You're right.
0: Yeah, whatever the new dance is, learn that. Stop doing the prep to that.
1: But it goes with everything.
0: Yeah, no, it don't go with the prep. Your old ass in there prepping when they playing T.I., he got a brand new song. That was 30 years ago. Go get with your teenagers and learn the new dance.
1: Oh.
0: Learn the YN dances to go to that. That go with that.
1: Too much. The
0: YN okay, but you got on
1: hard.
0: A new outfit. You don't have shoes on from the 80s.
1: That's true.
0: You got a brand new outfit on from Ross, but you got shoes on from the 80s. that's what y'all look like prepping when that song come on, running to the dance, and then y'all need to get permission if y'all gonna play it at the Elks Lodge. We tired.
2: Everybody playing that.
0: We tired. All the motorcycles outside of the Elks Lodge, y'all in there with them damn kid heels and them black stockings and white shoes dancing to that. It don't go together. We're gonna have to fix all of that. All right, y'all. We're gonna be talking to Keith Sweat, man. He's gonna be on the One Voyage cruise in October, so he's gonna be talking about new music, life, and legacy. Keith Sweat is up next. Ricky Smiley Morning Show.
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5: 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And our next guest is performing. Listen, ladies and gentlemen, he needs no intro. He's a singer, songwriter, and producer. He also a pioneer of the New Jack Swing. Ladies and gentlemen, the iconic, the one and only, Keith Sweat, what up, man?
31: What up, baby? What up, what up, what up, what up, what up, what up, what up?
5: Hey, man, we
31: I love that introduction, man.
5: Yes,
31: you know what I'm saying? Made me feel good about myself. Man. You know what I'm saying? Early in the morning.
32: Come on, man, you know who you is.
33: Come on now.
5: Man, I'm looking forward to seeing you on the cruise, man, but for somebody who has never seen you perform live like you did at Brad Wedding, of course, hey, let everybody know what kind of show that they can expect and why should they come on this cruise.
31: Because I'm Keith Sweat, baby. And I got hit after hit,
33: yes.
31: after hit.
33: Come on now. That is no lie. Absolutely. You got hit after hit. Some of the greatest love songs of our time, from songs like Naked, Last Forever.
31: Singing, girl. And I might have to do another duet with you.
5: That's one right there. Yes, sir. That one right there.
33: I give all my love to you. How deep is your love? And nobody.
32: Come on.
33: I mean, how many others? What's your favorite Keith Sweat song, Keith Sweat? Is it a favorite? All of them?
31: All of them.
33: Because I know you got stories. When you made There's a Right and a Wrong Way to Love Somebody.
5: Yes, sir.
33: What was on your mind?
31: I wanted to get some money.
33: What? You done made baby making songs and you talking about you wanted to.
31: I
33: bet you was in love with somebody.
31: Yeah, I think so.
33: Okay.
31: Yeah. It was a long time ago.
33: It was.
31: I definitely, I think it was about this young lady who cheated on me.
1: So
31: I got her back.
33: You had to get her back.
31: Once the album hit, Come on, you know what I'm saying? It was like, okay.
33: Her loss.
31: You could have been riding
33: you
31: with
33: me. You could have been right here. Fumble the bag.
2: Okay. So I know we're going to see you on the One Voyage Cruise, but you're also on tour right now, the R&B Lovers Tour with Joe, Drew Hill, Ginuwine, and Cut Close. Now, those are all, you know, artists that we loved back in the day and still love. But how do you feel about the state of R&B music today?
31: I mean, it's different. I mean, it's not, you know, there's no foreplay in the music, you know.
33: Come on, foreplay.
31: It's just different, you know. Back in them times, you know, Joe was, you know, his sound was what his sound was. Mine was what mine was. I'm not mad at the younger generation. It's just that, you know, now they sampling a lot of stuff, you know. So I'm just saying, we just really had to make music back in them days. We didn't do a whole lot of sampling.
33: Originals.
6: Had a lot of soul to it. Had a lot of you in your music, not just production.
31: Mm-hmm.
7: Yes, indeed. Man, Key, I'm going to tell you something, man. Listen, you one of them artists that I will be in my car by myself. And this ain't even no man law situation.
11: Hold on, man.
7: This ain't what you're doing by yourself, bro.
31: You're going a little too far now because on my songs, you're in your car by yourself.
7: I'm just saying, man. Like, of course you listen to Keith Sweat with your lady and everything. But even if your song come on and I'm riding down the road, man, I still crank that thing up, man, because it's like. Your music is like, it take you back.
33: It's nostalgic.
7: That's the word right there, man. And we talked about songs like, hey, Dave, can you give us a little bit real fast, man? Because we talk about this.
33: Oh.
7: What? This right, when this come on, Keith.
11: Yes, sir.
7: Come on, man.
2: You gotta close your eyes when this come on.
33: Eyes closed.
7: Come on, man.
6: You riding in the car with your homeboy, you can't listen.
11: Yeah.
2: Slow dancing by yourself.
6: Two dudes together can't listen.
11: Oh, my God.
7: For real, man. But, Keith, did it ever bother you when you had people saying that you beg on your songs too much? Now, did that stuff ever bother you?
31: No, I mean, because every great artist had, you know, a name attached to him. You know, Teddy Pendergrass had a name attached to him.
11: Yeah.
31: Ella Bird had a name attached to him. So everybody had, they called Teddy Pendergrass a teddy bear. They call, you know, so everybody had names attached to them, so they called me the bagger. I'm still bagging, but I'm on headlining shows.
33: Come on now.
7: Come on.
31: 25 years, 30 years now. Later, I'm still headlining.
33: Constantly. Every time I look up, you headline.
6: So that bagging work, huh?
31: Yeah, that bagging work. I tell a lot of people they should have been bagging like me.
33: I know that's right.
31: But a lot of people, you know what I'm saying?
6: Yes. Sitting at home every weekend.
31: And then when I'm on tour, I say, fellas, make some noise. I say, y'all still hating.
33: Yeah. That's all right. Yeah. The ladies coming to see you, baby. Yeah.
11: Hey, man, now, you know, I love a good candle, and I heard that you have a line of luxury candles. Tell us about the candles by Keith, because I'm about to order right now, like, seriously.
31: Yeah, well, Make It like, my candles are named after every song of mine.
33: I love it.
31: And now, Make It Last Forever is a scent. Mm. Twisted is a scent. Nobody's a scent. It's named after every song. I got Freak Me. Every song I've written.
33: That's a great idea.
31: Written or sung, you know, there's a scent behind every candle. Yeah.
11: How could I get the candles?
33: Yeah, because we love candles up in here.
11: Absolutely, like for real.
31: They need, you can go to keithsweat.com or they'll give you a set, Candles by Keith.
2: Okay, so the internet is talking about it. We want to know who should we be crediting for creating the new Jack Swing. Should it be you? Or should it be Teddy Riley?
31: I mean, like I'm going to say it just like this. We both got together at a time when nobody knew who neither one of us was. Okay. For those that know, I wrote Don't Stop It Love 100% me. I got my deal on Don't Stop It Love. I had a deal. And then when they gave me the album deal, I went and got Teddy. And I told Teddy, I said, man, we can do... Let's work together because we knew each other from back in the day, you know. So knowing he was a phenomenal keyboard player and he was dope, you know, because he did rap beats. I said, if we just mix the hip hop with the R&B, we'd come up with a whole nother sound.
33: Right.
31: And basically that's what happened. So, you know, I'm always say we did it together. Without me, there wouldn't have been a him. And without him, there wouldn't have been a me.
33: All right.
31: A lot of people think that we did more than one album together. We only did that first album together.
2: Wow.
31: You know what I'm saying? A lot of people think he's behind. I give all my love to you. Keep it coming. All that stuff. No, that was
2: right.
31: Me. You know what I'm saying? Right. So basically for that, you know, it allowed us to go on and have the careers we have. And I wouldn't take that back for the world because, like I said, he's dope at what he does.
2: Absolutely.
31: Producing creatively. I mean, amazing. At 16, he was a genius.
2: Right.
31: And he still is, if you ask me. You know what I'm saying? So basically, like I said, the songs you have or you hear today on that first album would have never happened if we just didn't put our heads together and
33: didn't link up together.
31: And link together. So, I mean, we both created the sound. But I don't
33: brag about it.
31: I don't sit out there talking about I did this.
33: But long as the checks come in.
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6: 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All right, y'all, Ricky Smiley Morning Show. 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Hey, Keith, so I heard before music. Now, you used to work on Wall Street.
7: Yeah, I used to work in Four World Trade Center on Wall Street.
8: Wow.
7: In commodities, Payne Webber. That's where I started at. You know, it was funny because when I did I Want It, they used to come up to the stock market to get an autograph. I say, hey, y'all can't be up here.
8: Wow. Oh, my gosh. Wow.
7: You know, so, you know, and when they came and said, when the album actually hit, he said, they told me I had to leave. I said, nah, I'll take a leave of absence. I'm still on a leave of absence.
8: Okay.
9: 40 years later.
7: I'm still on a leave of absence. I see too many one-hit wonders.
8: I know that's right.
7: I'm still
9: your key card still work up the office, huh?
7: Yeah.
8: Okay. So we talked about, you know, New Jack Swing and some of these songs that you've written and so much that you've done. But do you feel like you got your flowers, you received your flowers? Because it's crazy. You never even won a Soul Train Award, a Grammy, a BET Award.
7: Well,
8: what the?
7: What Paxton Baker did was gave me a Lifetime Achievement Award on the second run of the Soul Train Awards, right?
8: Okay.
7: But I won American Music Award. Mm-hmm. I learned in the game there's a lot of politics involved in award winning. Mm. And when I realized that, I used to be upset about it. But when I realized there were politics involved and it really wasn't the people's choice type of situation, I didn't care about it as much.
8: Yep.
7: You know what I'm saying? Because when I feel like I got to kiss somebody behind to get an award.
10: Absolutely.
7: And even though I deserved it, I'm not doing all that. You know? So,
8: Come on,
7: you
8: man.
7: Know, you can keep your award. And you know what I'm saying? And I'm going to go ahead. And I'm going to do me. And I'm going to still head
3: right.
7: And go get that money.
10: Come on,
9: I mean, because you're a living legend, man. You're the people's champ. Keith Sweat is who we're talking to right now. Quick two-part question. Where you from originally?
7: Harlem, New York.
9: Harlem, New York.
3: Oh, wow. Okay.
9: Now, let me ask you this. If you could delete one relationship mistake from your past, and I think we could all kind of think about this question. If you could delete one relationship mistake from your past, what would that be?
7: I've deleted a few. I've learned as I got older, everybody's not supposed to go at the place at the same time. You know, my blessings may not be for somebody else's blessings, and somebody will block you from getting your blessings if you keep them tagging on and hanging on to you.
10: I know that's right.
9: Grown man thinking right.
10: Grown man.
9: Come on now. When you get to be a grown man, you look at things different.
3: And you have some new music. It's a new Southern Soul single. So before we play it, tell us about it in the Lion Dance Challenge.
7: Oh, the line dance challenge. Well, Cubit is my man. Like, he do the line dances. So, you know, when I got with King George and Cupid and Calvin, it was basically I did a Southern Soul LSG. You know what I'm saying?
3: So, now, can you introduce a new song for us right quick?
7: All right. Right now, this is Good Love Part 2 featuring Calvin Richardson, King George, Cupid, and my boy Roy.
3: Yes, sir.
7: Good Love Part 2, baby.

0: All right, y'all, that was new music from Keith Sweat. Still got that good love. All right, so let's get into the lightning round real quick. I'm going to ask you a question, and you tell us the first thing that comes to mind. Toxic love or boring love?
1: Toxic.
0: Okay. Who won your versus battle, you or Bobby Brown?
1: That's me. That Bobby's my man. Bobby, you know what? I'm going to say B.
0: Okay, all right. All right, single, the ladies want to know, single or in a relationship?
1: Half and half. Almost there.
2: Working on it.
0: Favorite hip-hop song?
1: LL Cool J, Need Love.
0: Yes, sir. Okay. All right, favorite ballad of all time?
1: Luther.
0: Okay,
1: House which one? Out of Home.
0: Okay, yeah. Yeah, absolutely. Yeah. Spades or Dominoes?
1: Spades.
0: All right. In your grits, sugar or salt?
1: Salt.
0: All right, there it is. There it is. Hey, y'all, we talking to the icon himself, Keith Sweat. He will be performing on the One Voice 2026. What do you look forward to the most about the cruise?
1: I look forward to performing the most. You know, now, I mean, like, I know I'm going to have a good time. You know, the people, the energy.
0: And this virgin, Keith, this virgin, the resilient lady, a brand new ship, a ship only like 2.5 years old.
1: And her name is what? What?
0: Resilient lady.
1: And you said it's virgin.
0: It's virgin cruise ship.
1: I thought you said, is she the virgin?
0: No.
1: The ship is a virgin?
3: She ain't that resilient if she is.
1: You can't get no Brazilian in there, baby.
0: Because y'all know we're going to stay up all night because we're going to be broadcasting live from the ship. Broadcasting live from the ship. And listen, man, you got to come back by. We appreciate everything. We want everybody to know to book your cabin today. 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So, Keith, man, let everybody know how they can follow you, man. We love you and appreciate you.
1: Hey, yeah, just KeithSweat.com, Instagram, you know, Keith Sweat. Just, you know, call the brat. She know how to reach me.
3: I do. I want to thank you again for singing at my wedding. Everybody was so happy. I was so happy. Thank you so much. You came through in the clutch, and
0: you sure
3: showed
0: did.
3: Up and showed out, and you just made my day so special, and I will never forget that.
1: Thank you, baby. Yeah, you know, we go back way, way back. I had to say,
3: man,
1: right.
3: So
1: you called me like, I need you. I said, I'm there.
3: And you did. And he did.
0: 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Ladies and gentlemen, y'all give it up and keep sweat.
1: Thank you. Appreciate you.
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3: Special K for Man Law Monday.
4: That's right. It is definitely time for Man Law Monday, and it's been a minute. You guys been out here slipping. Let me just say, I saw a dude in Atlanta this weekend wearing an ankle bracelet. Let me tell you something.
3: I can't do that.
4: I don't give a damn how much you go to the gym and work out. That is unacceptable.
3: No, sir.
4: Under every circumstance. I don't care if it got your mama picture on it and she has gone on to glory. I don't care what it is you wearing that ankle bracelet for. That is unacceptable.
3: Especially if you
4: not do it.
3: Wearing it with flip-flops.
5: When you go to jail, they put those bracelets.
4: No, sir. An ankle monitor is one thing. An ankle bracelet is something totally different. Gold or some other kind of ankle bracelet, especially one of them ones with the little dangling things on it. No, sir. Stop it. I wanted to kick that man, but he was kind of bigger than me, so that probably wouldn't have ended well. Anyway, look, man laws is about things that you can't do or say as a man that may make other men in the situation feel uncomfortable or awkward, like

0: situation I just described. These are called man law violations. And you can go to my Instagram, SpecialK913, and get my man law's book right now. You can get that today. It's a real, actual thing. Now, here's some, this is an offshoot of man law. These are things that you can't really be fully developed man if you haven't done any of these things. So if you have never helped anybody install or installed yourself a hot water heater, okay, as a man, you need to have been a part of that situation at some point in your life. If you ain't never shot at another dude or been shot by a BB gun.
1: Oh, yeah.
2: Or a pellet gun.
0: If you ain't never just threw rocks for no reason.
1: Yes, sir.
0: I got a feeling there's one male in here that has never thrown rocks for no reason.
1: Is he a male, though?
0: Yeah, well, yeah. Genetically, I believe so. If you've never been part of a heated argument over sports, whether it be in a barbershop, at work, or something, if you ain't never been in a heated argument over sports, if you have never done anything that required you to climb onto a roof,
1: yeah,
0: you're really not a man yet. Along those lines, if you've never painted some part of a house, whether it be shutters or room,
1: come on, dog,
0: garage, something, you have had to have painted a house. Why are you looking over here weird, Gary?
3: No, I used to paint when I was younger.
0: Okay.
3: But
0: okay, well, that counts.
1: Was it finger painting?
0: Okay, speaking of, if you've never had a time in school, think about this one now. When you couldn't stand up in class because your down south situation was uncontrollably activated.
1: Yes, sir.
0: Every man has been through that. Every man has been through that, whether it was a fine teacher. Well, okay, I ain't going to go into that. Never changed your own oil or brakes on your car, I'm not saying you got to do it now because, you know, you may be in a different stage in life. But if you've never done it, yeah, you're
1: still
0: not really
1: it.
0: A man.
1: Still do it to this day.
0: Come on now. Come on, Rock. If you ain't never got into a fight with one of your homeboys and then got back cool again later.
1: Yes, sir.
0: Now, this usually happens in teenhood, like the most grown men, you know, but if you was a teenager or lower than that, you probably didn't got in a fight with one of your homeboys and y'all got back cool. If you ain't never bagged up leaves, think about this one now. If you've never raked up and bagged leaves.
1: Come on, dog.
0: You are not a real man. If you ain't never broke glass just for the hell of it, whether that be bottles, windows, something. You got to have done it.
1: Yes,
0: Beyonce,
1: sir.
0: You looking at me, you got two sons. Let them bust some bottles or let them break a window at some point.
4: Absolutely not.
0: Yeah, no. If you've never set anything on fire.
1: Guilty.
0: You're really not a man. I'm sorry. It ain't got to be a house or a car or nothing, but you done had to burn something. Men like burning stuff. I'm just saying. Rock T, would you agree?
3: Rock T burns a lot of people.
1: We don't like to.
0: Wait a minute. It's early morning
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5: All right, y'all, 26 minutes after the hour. Y'all, front page right here at Frieda's. Good morning.
9: Good morning, Ricky. It's Monday, June 1st. Here's what's going on in the news. A new hazing law is now on the books in Louisiana. Governor Landry signed the Caleb Wilson Hazing Prevention Act into law over the weekend, named for the Southern University student who died after an alleged hazing ritual. The law requires more training, public reporting, and stronger follow-up on tips, including anonymous ones. And if a student group is found responsible for a hazing death, that they can be permanently banned from the campus. In other news, President Trump has had a rough few days. His $1.7 billion anti-weaponization fund was blocked. A judge said he cannot rename the Kennedy Center after himself. And his Freedom 250 concert series started falling apart almost immediately after several artists backed out when they found out it was basically a big old Trump fest. Now, Trump floated headlining the concert himself, saying he draws bigger crowds than Elvis, quote, without a guitar. Then he suggested scrapping the concert and turning it into a MAGA rally instead, which is kind of what it was in the first place. But I digress. Trump's UFC party is still on, though. Seven fights are scheduled for June 14th on the White House lawn, which also just happens to be Flag Day and Trump's birthday. But he says it's just a coincidence.
10: And they're building a great arena. And June 14th, which by happenstance is my birthday. It was not set up that way. Everyone said, oh, he did it for his birthday. And it's Sunday night, June 14th. It happens to be Flag Day.
9: Okay. What's next, though? Mullet competitions in the Oval Office, hot dog eating contest in the ballroom.
11: Don't
9: Monster
11: no
9: truck
11: ideas.
9: Races down Pennsylvania Ave. It's just kind of crazy. Lastly, in Tennessee, Knox County school districts had to backtrack after pulling Alex Haley's roots from school shelves. So officials said one scene crossed the line under the stages, or under the state's age appropriate material law, but that didn't sit well with the community, politicians, blah, blah, blah. Critics basically said you can't teach the history of slavery and then act shocked when the book includes brutal history of slavery. So after the backlash, the district reversed course and put Roots back on the shelves. For info on these stories and more, go to RickySmileyMorningShow.com. Now, here's a look at sports.
2: Rock T, the sports genius, is in the building.
6: Yeah, ladies and gentlemen. Okay, shout out to the Spurs, man. They got the job done. They beat the defending champs, Oklahoma City Thunder, in game 7, 111-103. Let me be the first to say, I didn't think they can get it done, but give them props, man. Give them props. SGA, Shai Gilgeous-Alexander. Two-time MVP. He's a true dog. But he was a little passive down the stretch in the fourth quarter. Listen, man, if you are that guy, if you got to put the team on your back, yeah, you're going to win or lose with the ball in your hand on your clock. And he got a little passive the last 5 or 6 minutes of the fourth quarter, man. And SGA, man, you the guy.
7: You got to lay it on the line. Come blood, on. Sweat, and tears on that last run.
6: Take the shots. Right. Man, he was giving up the ball too early, man. So, but hey, no disrespect. The Spurs earned it. They came in there, beat them. They got the Knicks now. Game 1 is Wednesday for the NBA championship.
7: Now, I can't predict this final.
6: It's tough, man. I got to spend a few times thinking about this one, man. It's going to be tough.
7: You got a man on your team that's tall enough to shake Jesus, man. Don't make I don't even know if that's fair.
6: Let's go, man. We're going to see, man.
7: Yeah, I hear high-fiving people that's on a Ferris wheel. Man, what the hell?
6: Hey, Hall of Famer.
11: Drop it like it's hot. Drop it like it's hot.
12: So hot, yeah.
13: Damn,
12: that's hot.
13: You can catch me at the hot spot. It's the
14: B-R-A-T. Time for the hot spot. What up, Brat?
15: What up, Ricky? Good morning, everybody. I'm your girl, Brat Tat Tat, and this is the hot spot where we bring you music, movies, and more. So let's get on off into it. Well, y'all, 50 Cent is making headlines for reacting to an alleged leaked video of Diddy, along with Diddy's baby mama, Daphne Joy, and an adult film performer named Sly Digler. 50 posted some posts on Instagram containing alleged footage that social media users claimed showed up and with Daphne Joy engaging in sexual activity with Sly Digler while Diddy was allegedly present and watching. In one post, 50 said, "Free Diddy has gone through enough being born with no private parts, LOL." In a separate post, he talked about Daphne in reference to their son, Sire, saying, "She's not the victim, Sire is." Can you imagine going through eighth grade to find out that this is your mom? The court system in L.A. think it's fine.
16: Oh, it's pretty bad.
15: Wow. I haven't. I'm sorry.
16: It's all over Twitter.
15: Yeah. What?
16: It's all over Twitter. And it's, oh, man, I would hate to be that kid. Ooh.
15: Is it that bad?
16: Oh, yeah.
15: Oh,
16: it's very
15: Jesus
16: clear,
15: Lord.
16: And very graphic.
15: No.
17: Ooh, I need to see it.
15: Oh, God. Okay, we're going to move on. Jesus. Okay, the Netflix sequel to A Different World will premiere on September 24th, y'all. And that's the same day the original show debuted back in 1987 on NBC. Netflix says the date was intentional, as they say that they have a commitment to honoring the show's legacy while reintroducing Hillman to a new generation. Most of the original cast is back, and new faces include Tashina Arnold's daughter, Raven Goodwin, Tashina Arnold, Method Man, and Norman Nixon Jr., who was the son of the series executive producer, Debbie Allen. That is going to be good. I can't wait to see that because I want to see what kind of spin they put on it. So yeah. I can't wait to see that. That's coming out soon, September 24th. Meanwhile, we got to send out a get well soon to Grammy-winning Peebo Bryson. He is reportedly receiving medical care in an Atlanta area hospital after he suffered a stroke. Oh my goodness, reps for the 75-year-old legend have confirmed the medical emergency, and his family is requesting privacy as they focus on his recovery. His family also says the thoughts, prayers, and love of friends and fans are welcomed and deeply appreciated. Just last month, Peebo co-headlined a concert with Jeffrey Osborne in Fayetteville, so we want to send a big get well soon to Peebo Bryson.
7: Hey, Brett.
15: Yes.
7: While we doing the get well soon, can we send another get well soon and make sure y'all put him on the altar and to Marlon Jackson of the Jacksons? He took a fall. It's just time for them to retire. Go to my Facebook page, and I just need everybody to leave prayer hands only, no comments. Cause that could have been any of us, and I'm just say this right here: keep living. Everybody's laughing at him falling. Keep living, cause you're falling now, but you ain't telling nobody. You're waking up on the edge of the bed, dizzy, because you just stood up too fast and had to sit back down.
15: That's true.
7: And then a lot of y'all, your stomach then got too big and your shoes tied on the side instead of right there on the top. Because your ass can't do it. Just keep laughing. But you want to laugh at Marlon Jackson and bones cracking and stuff and stuff, and then having to pee every 5 minutes. Just keep on. While y'all sitting up here laughing at Marlon Jackson, leave prayer hands. Because the Jackson has bought us a whole lot of love and memories. And rest in peace to Michael Jackson. He is in heaven rolling in his grave at the comments that y'all left when Marlon Jackson fell on stage. And we're going to keep him lifted up in prayer, Gary.
12: We need to keep him lifted,
7: all
12: sweet
7: the
12: Jesus.
7: My all Lord. The Jackson. Yeah, thank you, Brett. I just want to say.
15: All right, thank you. It's the Ricky Smiley Morning Show, y'all.
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7: Hey, what up, this is your boy Ricky Smiley, and during Black Music Month, hey, we're taking the time to celebrate the artists whose voices and talent and legacy grace the One Voyage cruise stage over the years.
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40: 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The defending champions have fallen. The San Antonio Spurs are the new kings of the Western Conference. The Spurs went on the road and took down the Oklahoma City Thunder 111-103 in a decisive Game 7 on Saturday night. Western Conference Finals MVP Victor Wembanyama led the charge, 22 points and 7 rebounds. And it was an amazing, amazing Game 7. They shoved the champions off their throne. There will not be a back-to-back NBA champion this season. And Game 1, San Antonio Spurs at the New York Knicks at Madison Square Garden will be Thursday night. I cannot wait to watch the NBA Finals. 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
1: All right, y'all, this Monday, time for the State of Black America. And this morning, we have the current president of the National Urban League, Mark Morial. Hey, good morning, Mr. Mark. We happy to have you, and I know there's a lot going on in Black America.
2: Good morning, Ricky. Pope Leo has issued his first encyclical, and he formally apologized for the role the Vatican played in legitimizing slavery and his centuries-long failure to condemn it. Now, this Pope's declaration stands in contrast to the Trump administration's unconscionable vote against the United Nations resolution designating the transatlantic slave trade the gravest crime against humanity. According to the resolution, or rather, Pope Leo's encyclical does not specify what actions reparations should take. But what's important is that he calls on states to make full reparations for the injury caused. This is an important step by the leader of the Catholic Church and also one of the most prominent Christian leaders anywhere in the world. The United States has repeatedly recognized the right to reparations. Remember, the victims of the Japanese internment during World War II, they got reparations. Indigenous tribes whose lands was taken without fair compensation, they got reparations. And the survivors of the Tuskegee syphilis study and their heirs, they also received reparations. And get this, the United States even provided reparations to slaveholders when the institution was abolished in the District of Columbia. But there's been no form of restitution ever granted to the formerly enslaved or the descendants. Pope Leo said, injustices do not arise solely from the wrong choices of individuals, but from structures, mechanisms, economic and cultural systems that produce inequality almost automatically. I think this action by the Pope is a powerful moral statement, and I hope that leaders in the United States will not pay lip service to, and we must not allow it to be defined as simply cash payments, although monetary compensation is significant and important, but as an effort to reshape the structures and systems in America so that we can have a more equitable future. Once again, I'm Mark Morial, bringing you the State of Black America. Follow me on all social media. It's at Mark Morial. And I'll see you next week on the radio. Always great to be on the Ricky Smiley Morning Show.
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0: Welcome to the candy store. It's the first of the month. I got bills to pay and tickets to give away. Keep Sweat, Joe, Drew Hill, Ginuwine, and Cut Close will be here this Saturday night at the Toyota Center. And at 9:20, I'm going to tell you what you need to listen for to win your way in. Right here with the sweet talker, Candy Eastman.

0: 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Shout out to Rob G, the General. Thanks for holding things down inside the candy store. I know you did an amazing job. That's why I had to get my butt back here. And we're about to kick off 13 in a row. It's Candy's Magic Music Marathon. Hey, I got those tickets to see Keep Sweat this weekend. There's two parts to this contest. First, you got to keep track to the of the first of the month playlist that I'm going to kick off in the 11 o'clock hour. Second part of this, when you hear...
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0: Check in with all six songs in the Candy Crush playlist, and you'll win your way in to see Keep Sweat, Joe Drew Hill, Genuine, and Cut Close this Saturday night at the Toyota Center. And oh, by the way, all six songs will have the word first in the title. And I got a couple of songs in mind, but if you have one you want to add to my list, give me a call. I'd love you to check in. It's 713-621-1021.
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1: 102.1. Hey, good morning, Candy. How you doing?
0: I am blessed. How you doing?
1: Pretty good. My name is Kendall Lee, and I would like to see what you wish me and my twin brother, Kenneth Wayne Lee, a happy 65th birthday.
0: Of course. Happy 65th birthday to Kendall and Kenneth Wayne Lee.
1: Thank you very much.
0: You're welcome. Now I need a favor from you, Kendall. It's the first of the month, so I'm putting together a list of songs that have first in the title for my Candy Crush battle at 11 o'clock. Can you think of one?
1: They have first in it?
0: Yes.
1: Oh no, I don't.
0: Well, think about it and call me back. And enjoy your birthday with Magic 102.1.
1: Okay, thank you so much.

0: 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I need some help with this first of the month playlist. Tina, can you think of a song that has first in the title?
1: Oh, first. I can't even think of a word. Is there a first love song?
0: Yes. As a matter of fact, there is. My First Love.
1: My First Love. Yeah, My First Love.
0: Avant and Kiki Wyatt. There you go. I'm going to put it on my list.
1: Okay, I just helped you.
0: All right. Have a blessed day. Thank you, Tina.
1: Have a good one.

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1: Good morning, Kenny. Welcome back.
0: Thank you. How you doing?
1: I'm all right. This is Plastic Man. You have all your songs for your list?
0: No, I don't. You got one for me?
1: I was going to try that Jaheim, Put That Woman First.
0: Yes. Now, that's a good one, Plastic Man. Thank you.
1: Yes, ma'am. Yes, ma'am. You have a good one. Good to hear from you.
0: Same to you. And be sure to keep track of the first of the month playlist coming up at 11 o'clock, because it's going to give you a chance to win tickets to see Keith Sweat, Joe, Drew Hill, Genuine, and Cut Close this Saturday night at the Toyota Center.
1: Okay, I will. Thank you much.
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0: 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Coming up, the Candy Crush First of the Month Battle. We're playing songs that have the word first in the title. You can get a suggestion in right now with me at 713-621-1021. Keep track of all six songs. That's the first part of the contest to win tickets to see Keith Sweat, Drew Hill, Genuine Joe, and Cut Close this Saturday night at the Toyota Center. The second part is after you have the list, wait for Keith to say this.
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4: Well, there are actually six players in this Candy Crush first of the month battle. I'm playing songs that have the word first in it. Do you have a suggestion?
5: I do. I actually have two. I'm not sure if someone said it or not.
4: Okay. What you got?
5: My First Love by Avant.
4: Yes. We got that.
5: Okay. What about Sade, Never As Good As The First Time?
4: Ooh, that's how we're kicking this thing off. So we're on the same page. You are definitely on point. For sure. And be sure to keep up with the playlist, because that's how you're going to win tickets to see Keith Sweat, my man Joe, Drew Hill, Genuine, and Cut Close this Saturday night at the Toyota Center. That's the first part of the contest. The second part, you got to listen for Keith Sweat, okay? Magic 102.1. Let's go.

0: The first of the month playlist inside the Candy Crush battle. I need a song with first in the title.
1: Oh, first. I can't even think of a word with, is there a first love song?
0: Yes. As a matter of fact, there is. My first love.
1: My first love. 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
0: That, Avant that, and Kiki go. Wyatt. 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
1: Okay, I just helped you.
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There it is. Bone Thugs and Harmony first of the month Candy Crush playlist. If you have all songs, six songs, I need you to hold that list and wait for Keith Sweat to say he's hanging out with Candy Eastman. When you hear that, check in for your chance to see Keith Sweat, Joe Genuine, Drew Hill, and Cut Close this Saturday at the tour.

0: and I need, talk to me, Angela.
1: Hi, I know they haven't did that. He ever said anything yet, has he?
0: No, he hasn't. You haven't heard Keith Sweat? Say my name, say my name.
1: Okay, that's what I'm looking for. But you're doing all right anyway?
0: Yes, how you doing?
1: I'm here, and you are playing some good music today.
0: And we're going to get even sweeter coming up in the Candy Happy Hour Mix with Rob G, the General, at noon. I'm going to play Keith Sweat, Saying My Name. And that's your cue to check in for these tickets to see Keith Sweat, Genuine, Drew Hill, Joe, and Cut Close this Saturday at the Toyota Center. But you have to have all six songs that I just played in the Candy First of the Month playlist.
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29: 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The defending champions have fallen. The San Antonio Spurs are the new kings of the Western Conference. The Spurs went on the road and took down the Oklahoma City Thunder 111-103 in a decisive Game 7 on Saturday night. Western Conference Finals MVP Victor Wembanyama led the charge, 22 points and 7 rebounds. And it was an amazing, amazing Game 7. They shoved the champions off their throne. There will not be a back-to-back NBA champion this season. And Game 1, San Antonio Spurs at the New York Knicks at Madison Square Garden will be Thursday night. I cannot wait to watch the NBA Finals. 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

0: Magic 102.1, it's the first of the month, and Rob G ain't playing with y'all today. He's not playing with y'all today. Halfway through 2026, can you believe it? Renee Meyer is celebrating a birthday today. Sammy Spiller, Jacqueline Bostick McElroy, and it's also almost Father's Day. 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
1: Your word up.

0: on the same page. I was hoping he would put that in the mix. Foster Silvers, one of my first celebrity childhood crushes. The R&B singer and former child star, best known for that solo hit, Misdemeanor, back in 1973. And his work with the family band, the Silvers, passed away over the weekend at the age of 64. His brother and longtime collaborator, Leon Silvers III, confirmed that his passing followed a battle with cancer. We will always remember Foster Silvers right here on Magic 102.1. Welcome to the candy store.
1: Yes, ma'am. I have your six songs.
0: All right. Let's get into it.
1: Okay. So number six was Sade, Never As Good As The First Time. Number five was Avant and Kiki Wyatt, My First Love. Number four, Jaheim, Put That Woman First. Number three, Monica, The First Night. Number two, Queen Latifah, Ladies First. And number one, Bone Thugs and Harmony, First of the Month.
0: You got it!
1: All right. Thank you so much.
0: Marquisa, you and a guest are going to check out Keith Sweat, Drew Hill, Joe, Genuine, and Cut Close this Saturday, June 6th at the Toyota Center.
1: All right. Thank you so much, Candy.
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11: 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Tony.

Rob G, the general, and the only candy mom wants you to have. Today, Jesse Johnson, known as the guitarist for the original Time lineup, celebrates chapter 66. And Daryl McDaniels, the DMC of Run DMC, one of the most influential acts in the history of hip-hop culture, celebrated chapter 63 on Sunday, so we had to give

0: Magic 102.1, where R&B lives. Rob G, the General, always acting like it's Friday on a Monday inside the Candy Happy Hour Mix. Amber Mostyn, Mostyn Law, 1-800-TRUCK-WRECK, presents the 5K for Father's Day giveaway. 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

Magic 102.1, where R&B lives. I thought it was me, but today is kind of dragging. I thought it was because I just came back from vacay, but it's okay. I'm going to get you through it. The Community Music Center of Houston presents the 11th Annual Legacy Project featuring the Fiery String Sisters of New York City, women with dynamic acoustic and electric sound. 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
11: 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Top dog law. 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Did you hear him on the radio? Did you see the challenge? 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If you get into an accident, that you know exactly who to call. If you ever get hurt and it wasn't your fault, you know what to do. Make the call. 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
1: Still down for me?
0: I have to ask. Magic 102.1, where R&B lives, it's the Mad Hatter. And if you are still down with me, I know how you can get some key sweat tickets. And of course, I have another daily dilemma. A mom buys her daughter a brand new Honda, paid in cash for graduation. The daughter's response, we'll get into it today. 220, all the details there right now. Olivia Dean, man, I need on Magic 102.

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0: Maybe another time. Return of the Mac, Mark Morrison on Magic 102.1. Y'all lucky, man. I'm just not going to do it. Because I'm tight on time. There's a couple of things I need to get into today. First of all, happy Monday, my Magic 102.1 family, where R&B lives. I'm the Mad Hatter. And, of course, yes, for you, I do have the Key Sweat tickets. This is your chance to get in the final week before the big show on Saturday, June 6th at the Toyota Center. It is Key Sweat, Joe Druhill, Genuine, Cut Close. You got to play Mad Black Trivia. 408, if you don't know how we do, let me cut this down so you can hear me. Monday through Friday, I do something at 408 called Mad Black Trivia. It is a series of black history questions. If you can at least answer five correctly in 60 seconds, and they're multiple choice, by the way, you'll get hooked up. I keep it real simple. Okay, I mean, the information I'm giving you is real simple. The game, it can sometimes be hard. But aside from that, play the game today, and you could possibly score. All right, now the other thing I want to get into, yes, I do have a daily dilemma, but real quick, I'm just going to need you to walk with me for a second. The internet's been hit with a major leak involving a graphic video featuring Sean Diddy Combs. I'm going to call him the Diddler. Oh, I can't do that, because in this story, it also stars an adult film performer by the name of Sly Diggler. And, of course, his girlfriend at the time, model Daphne Joy, the mother of 50 Cent's son, Sire. And, of course, you know 50 Cent's been on this year-long, relentless public trolling campaign of Diddy, and he wasted absolutely little time to jump on social media and to react. So, oh, by the way, according to hip-hop journalist DJ Vlad, he authenticated the clip based on an interview he did with Sly Diggler some time ago, and the footage was allegedly recorded on Diggler's phone. And they're saying right now they don't know where the breach or the hack came from for this video to get out there. Don't they always say that kind of stuff? They know who dropped that. But anyway, let me move on. So here was 50 Cent's response, using the moment to take a direct shot at the ex. Let me tell you what he said. She's no victim. Man, 50, he wrong for this, but she's no victim. Sire is. Can you imagine going to eighth grade to find out this is your mom? The court system in L.A. thinks it's fine. He then followed up with another post aimed squarely at Diddy. He says, free Diddy. He has gone through enough being born with no penis. LOL. Come on, 50. That's still your baby mama, man. Anyway, Miss Daphne, she has responded. She's broke her silence, posting a lengthy, vulnerable statement on Threads, confirming the video's context while expressing deep regret for her past choices. She says, everybody plays the fool sometimes. Side note, which was a great song by the Main Ingredient. But anyway, I've been the biggest fool. I just wanted my man at the time to be happy and satisfied. I wanted to fulfill all of his desires, even if that meant breaking my own boundaries. There it is. I was going to make it a daily dilemma. How far would you go for your man? I said, I better not go there today. So I'm going to try my best to just move forward. I just wanted to give you an update. If you have heard or have not heard, that was the rundown. And don't ask me if I saw it or not. I'll be honest with you. I didn't want to see it. You know, it's going to be Diddy in it. Some dude named Diggler and Daphne. I know some of my friends, they'll come and give me the full 411 on the full story. So I'll just wait till they give it to me then. I'm done with that. Unless you do need to get in and say something about that. I do have a daily. JQ, he saw it. I'm just trying to confirm if JQ saw the diddler tapes.
1: Yes, I did. I went through it and I
0: knew you didn't.
1: I dissected it. And the rumors are true.
0: What rumor? This is all I'm saying.
1: Diddy's a watcher and a stroker.
0: All right, get the hell out of here. Keep that on the other young end station, man. I'm not being a part of it. All right, so anyway, that's the deal on that right there. I do have a daily dilemma today. Today is about a mom who bought her daughter a brand new Honda, paid cash for graduation. The daughter's response might surprise you all. Let's get into that conversation. Have you ever done something for your kid? And then, well, I guess I got to tell you the whole story first. We'll jump into it, I promise. 248 right here on Magic 102.1.
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I wish y'all Magic 102.1. And I wish that social media and lifestyle culture for today didn't ruin this generation's sense of gratitude. Why do I say that? Well, my daily dilemma today is about a mom who bought her daughter a car, a brand new Honda, paid cash for graduation. And the daughter's response might surprise some of you all. 248, tap in with me. We'll get into it right now. Residuals, Chris Brown on Magic 102.1.

0: Mary J. Blige is just fine on Magic 102.1. But with today's Daily Dilemma, would you just be fine if you bought a brand new Honda paid cash for your daughter's graduation and your daughter's response was, I don't want it? Here's the deal. A mother posted a text exchange with her high school graduate daughter. The mom had bought her a brand new Honda, paid for it in cash as a graduation gift. And then this happened. I'm going to read you the text thread from mom. Where'd you go? Daughter. I'm with my dad. Mom. Okay. You didn't seem like you liked the car. Daughter. I don't. I was expecting to get a Benz or a BMW. I appreciate you, Mom, but it's just not my style. You drive a G-Wagon. So my driving a basic Honda is weird. Mother's response through text. You realize you just graduated from high school, right? You have a roof over your head. You don't have to pay bills. College is paid for. You don't have to rush and leave home. Your life is set. So to sit up and tell me you don't like a car I paid cash for is crazy. That's very ungrateful. Actually, you don't appreciate me. If you appreciated me, you would drive the car and not storm off with an attitude and leave. If you're not going to drive the car, I'll sell it. I'm not going to kiss a child's ass. I'm 45. I worked hard for my G-Wagon. You're a teenager that just graduated. You didn't work hard for anything yet. How dare you? And the daughter texts her back, just sell it, Ma. I don't want it. Is this an ungrateful daughter for this daily dilemma? But did the mom accidentally raise her child's expectation too high? So I could easily ask for my daily dilemma question, is this an ungrateful daughter? Would the better question be, did this mother accidentally raise her child's expectation too high because she has a G-Wagon? Or is this just another case of somebody just being super entitled? Your thoughts right now, 713-621-1021. What would you do in this situation? That's our daily dilemma today on Magic 102.1.
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1: 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The daughter says it's not good enough because mama drives a G-Wagon. For me not to have a G-Wagon is weird.
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Summer Walker, Heart of a Woman on Magic 102.1. The Daily Dilemma today. Well, a mother posted a text exchange with her high school graduating daughter. The mom bought her a brand new Honda, paid cash for it as a graduation gift. And then this is what happens. So I'm going to read you the text thread. Here's the mom. Where'd you go? Daughter. I'm with dad. Mom. Okay, you didn't seem like you liked the car. Daughter. I don't. I was expecting for you to get me a Benz or a BMW. I appreciate you, mom, but it's not my style. You drive a G-Wagon, so me driving a basic Honda is weird. Mom, you realize you just graduated from high school, right? You have a roof over your head. You don't pay no bills. College is paid for. You don't have to rush and leave home. You're

0: life is set. So to sit up and tell me you don't like a car I paid cash for is crazy. That's very ungrateful. Actually, you don't appreciate me. If you appreciated me, you would drive the car, not storm off with an attitude, and leave. If you're not going to drive the car, I'll sell it. I'm not going to kiss a child's A. I'm 45. I worked hard for my G-Wagon. You're a teenager that just graduated. You didn't work hard for anything yet. How dare you? The daughter's response? Just sell it, Ma. I don't want it. Daughter ungrateful or entitled? What you say? You got a comment you want to make?
1: I did. Yes, how you doing, Hatta?
0: I'm good. How are you?
1: Oh, I'm doing great. Thanks for asking. This is Paige.
0: Hey, Miss Paige.
1: And I just want to say to that lady, oh, I'm so sorry, but congratulations. That's the monster you made.
0: Ooh. Oh, wow.
1: These days, these kids are so entitled. You know, you can't tell them, oh, you lost. You're second place. No, they're the winners. They get participation ribbons. They get everything they want. They get patted on the head for, oh, you went potty in the toilet. Oh, good girl. They get congratulated and rewards for everything. So, of course, they have all the entitlement of the world. How dare you buy me a $30,000 Honda? When you're pushing an $80,000 G-Wagon.
0: Or more.
1: Where's my G-Wagon? I'm using used cars, okay? This is blue book cars, okay?
0: I got you.
1: Okay, not brand new. I'm saying these kids today, the lady, that's what you raised. Mm. That is the monster that you created. Congratulations. Enjoy. And it doesn't end here. She's going to want a six-figure wedding. She's going to want a push present for when she has a baby. You know, they get push presents now. When you have a baby, people expect a present for that. It's like, okay. The gift is your baby.
0: Yes, ma'am. All right, what do you say, guys? 713-621-1021. That's today's Daily Dilemma on Magic 102.1.
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0: 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I'm Mad.

0: Ooh, that's a classic right there. Don't get enough of the Isley Brothers, Between the Sheets, Magic 102.1 with R&B Lives. The Daily Dilemma today is about a mom who bought her daughter a brand new Honda for graduation. And the daughter said, it's not good enough because the mama got a G-Wagon. It would be weird for her to drive a Honda.
1: That is so outrageous. I mean, obviously she raised this poor person who's ungrateful, but I take that car and the next car she gets, she would pay for. You don't get a Benz or a Lexus unless you pay for it in your work. But obviously she thinks she's entitled and she is spoiled. It'd be a cold day before she had a car for me. So disrespectful. I raised two sons. They have good manners, praise the Lord. Shoot, I would, they wouldn't be standing up saying something like that to me.
0: Yes, ma'am.
1: No. No. No way.
0: The dilemma is about a mother who buys her daughter a brand new Honda, paid for it with cash for graduation. The daughter says it's not good enough. It's weird because mama got a G-Wagon. She expected a Benz or a BMW. And when I was growing up, I was expecting a Bentley or a Rolls Royce.
2: Come on, Hatter.
0: I'm just saying, big dog, we're going to ask for the stars in the skies. Your thoughts at 713-621-1021. 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

0: My Magic 102.1 Daily Dilemma today is about a mommy who bought her daughter a brand new car for graduation. They did a little text thread and it's gone viral. Let me read it to you. Starts with mom. She says, "Where'd you go?" Daughter, "I'm with dad." Mom says, "Okay, you didn't seem to like the car." Daughter, "I don't. I was expecting to get a Benz or a BMW. I appreciate you, mom, but it's just not my style. You drive a G-Wagon, so me driving a basic Honda is weird." Mom responds in the text, "You graduated from high school, right? You have a roof over your head. You don't pay bills. College is paid for. You don't have to rush and leave home. Your life is set. So to sit up and tell me you don't like a car I paid cash for is crazy. It's ungrateful. Actually, you don't appreciate me. If you appreciated me, you would drive the car and not storm off with an attitude and leave. If you're not going to drive the car, I will sell it. I'm not going to kiss my child's ass. I'm 45. I work hard for my G-Wagon. You're a teenager, just graduated. You didn't work for anything yet. How dare you?" Daughter's response, "Just sell it, Ma. I don't want it." Oh, yeah. Let me hear from you right now. 713-621-1021.
1: When you was reading the text, I'm like, oh my God, no, she be walking because mama did what she needed to do to get her G-Wagon. And if she's not appreciative of that Honda, she'd be walking. And if I was to sell it, and if she come back later and saying, "Mama, okay, I want the car," I tell her, "No. Get it yourself when you're able to." She feels she's entitled to her mama's money because her mama did what her mama needed to do to get that G-Wagon. No, she have to crawl. Like my mama used to tell us all the time, you have to crawl before you walk. So start crawling, sister.
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2: Man, I feel like the girl is ungrateful, unappreciative of her mother. Her mother is doing the best she can, pay for college and bought her a brand new car cash. Does she know how fortunate she is for parents these days to do all of that for their children? And they have other children she has to support. But she took her money to get her daughter a college degree if she goes to college and a car that she don't have to pay a car note for. I wish that mama would pay my car note and pay my car note and I don't have to pay a car note. I'll be grateful for that. Children these days ought to appreciate their parents because we do all we can for them.
0: Hey, I appreciate you guys chiming in on my daily dilemma. 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Keith Sweat, Joe Drehill, Junior Wild Cut, close Saturday, June 6th. This Saturday, they're at the Toyota Center. And you must play Mad Black Trivia. Correctly answer 5 Black History questions in 60 seconds. 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

0: Ready to play Mad Black Trivia?
1: Yes.
0: All right, let's do this thing. Here it is. Correctly answer 5 Black History questions in 60 seconds. I give you 4 multiple choice. You know what? Just blurt that thing out. If not after hearing the 4, pass if it's a little too hard because you only got 60 seconds on the clock. The clock will start to tick when I ask the first question. Let me just make sure you're ready.
1: Ready.
0: Let's do it. Which military branch was the first to accept black female officers Harriet Ida Pickens and Frances Willis? U.S. Army, U.S. Navy, U.S. Air Force, U.S. Marine Corps?
1: Navy.
0: Navy is correct. Which African-American woman posed as a man to enlist in the Union Army as a Buffalo soldier? Kathy Williams, Harriet Tubman, Mary McLeod Bethune, Sojourner Truth?
1: Harriet Tubman.
0: It's incorrect. Kathy Williams, Harriet Tubman. Kathy Williams, Harriet Tubman, Mary McLeod Bethune, Sojourner Truth?
1: Sojourner Truth.
0: It's incorrect. Kathy Williams, Harriet Tubman, Mary
1: McLeod.
0: Kathy Williams is correct. According to Beyonce, African proverbs, which is not a characteristic of a savage, classy, bougie, ratchet, silly?
1: Silly.
0: Silly is correct. What pre-fame actress was held by Keanu Reeves when he pushed her dirty, broken-down car out of a ditch? Taraji P. Henson, Octavia Spencer, Viola Davis, Regina King?
1: Regina King.
0: Is incorrect. Taraji P. Henson, Octavia Spencer, Viola Davis, Regina King.
1: Octavia Spencer.
0: Octavia Spencer is correct, but we're way out of time. But you played well. I appreciate you playing today, okay?
1: Thank you.
0: Thank you, man. It's Mad Black Trivia time. You want to play? Win yourself some Keith Sweat, Joe, Drew Hill, Genuine Cut, Close Tickets for this Saturday at the Toyota Center, 713-621-1021. We play Mad Black Trivia where we playing Chris Brown. It depends right now. Magic 102.1.

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0: Mad Black Trivia?
1: Let's do it, my brother.
0: That's what I wanted to hear. That's what I wanted to hear. You know what the deal is. Correctly answer 5 Black History questions, 60 seconds on the clock for multiple choice. You know it. Blurt it out. If not, pass. The next one could be easy. I got 60 seconds. Let me know if you're ready.
1: I'm ready.
0: All right, brother. Here we go. Which inventor designed a gas-powered bi-balloon airship patented weeks before the Wright brothers received their patent for the Kitty Hawk? Wright brothers, Charles Frederick Page, Alberto Santos Dumont, Glenn Curtis.
1: The French one.
0: Wright brothers, incorrect. Charles Frederick Page.
1: Not just Wright brothers. It was the brothers, the Dumont.
0: Dumont is incorrect. Charles Frederick Page, Glenn Curtis.
1: Charles Frederick Page.
0: There you go. Elder Barge is said to have written All This Love for what recording label mate? Rick James, Michael Jackson. So, go ahead. Michael Jackson, Smokey Robinson, Marvin Gaye.
1: Smokey Robinson.
0: Try again, brother. Rick James, Michael Jackson's Jackson, Marvin Gaye.
1: Michael Jackson.
0: No, Rick James, Marvin Gaye.
1: Rick James.
0: No, Marvin Gaye. Come on,
1: say.
0: There you go. Which artist sang Honey, Hero, and Someday? Whitney Houston, Mary J. Blige, Mariah Carey, Toni Braxton.
1: Toni Braxton.
0: Man, we fighting later, dog.
1: I don't.
0: We out of time, man. Woo!
1: Somebody was calling me at the same time, so I didn't hear most of the answers. That's
0: a good answer to go with right there. Somebody was calling. I'm going to use that one, too.
1: I don't even know anybody in the 704 area code.
0: See, there it is right there. Somebody trying to ask you if you want to sell your home. Watch out for them, Playboy. Watch out for them, man.
1: Oh, I'm tired of those people, too.
0: Me and you both. All right, man. I appreciate you, big homie. Take care, bro. Play Mad Black Trivia. 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

0: Mad Black Trivia Time on Magic 102.1. Tell me you're ready.
1: I hope so. Yes, let's try
0: for it. Tell me you're ready.
1: I'm ready.
0: That's what I like to hear. All right. Correct answer, 5 Black History questions, 60 seconds on the clock. 4 multiple choice. One's correct. You know it. Blurt it out. If not, pass. The next one could be easier. Now, let me make sure you are ready.
1: As ready I'm going to be.
0: All right. I'll accept that. Here we go. Who invented the golf tee and also taught at Harvard? Henry Hightower, George Grant, Samuel Collier.
1: Grant
0: is correct. This 1958 incident where two black children were sentenced to a reformatory for kissing a white girl was called the Brown case, the kissing case, the Harris incident, the Foster trial.
1: Harris incident.
0: Try again. Brown case, kissing case.
1: Brown case.
0: Try again.
1: Kissing.
0: Okay, I'll let that go. What does I'm dead mean in slang? Something is so funny, it's unbelievable. I'm exhausted. I'm upset. I'm angry.
1: I'm angry.
0: Try again. Something so funny.
1: One.
0: There you go. Which legendary guitarist served in the Vietnam War before becoming famous? Chuck Berry, Jimi Hendrix, B.B. King, Bo Diddley.
1: B.B. King.
0: Try again. Chuck Berry, Jimmy. Chuck Berry is the first one. That's incorrect. Jimi Hendrix, Bo Diddley. That's correct. Which rapper said in the song they got money for war but can't feed the poor? Chuck D, Karis. Tupac did say it. You a winner. Congratulations. There you go. You was ready. You was ready. Listen to me with my bad English. All right, Keith Sweat, Joe, Drew Hill, Genuine, Cup Close, Saturday, June 6th. So, yo, you still there?
1: Yeah.
0: Oh, okay. I was making sure you didn't faint or something. They just got quiet over there. Saturday, June 6th, you're at the Toyota Center to see Keith and friends. You enjoy yourself. Have a good time. And tell me where R&B lives in the station that just hooked you up.
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0: The Mad Hatter on Magic 102.1, and I know you didn't win on Mad Black Trivia today. But Keith Sweat, Joe, Dree Hill, Genuine, Cut Close tickets you can still get for this Saturday there at the Toyota Center. All you have to do is purchase your tickets right now. 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Don't wait on me. But if you just want to wait, tomorrow, 4:08, Mad Black Trivia is back. Now, can I do a little something? I want to do a re-spin, if you will. Earlier today, I was doing my daily dilemma about this mother who bought her daughter a brand new Honda. Cash, I might add. And for her graduation gift. Then the mother, I guess, because you know what I always say, you got to put your business on social media. She put out the text thread between her and her daughter. Let me read you this thing. So the mom starts, "Where'd you go?" The daughter, "I'm with dad." Mom, "Okay, you didn't seem to like the car." Daughter, "I don't. I was expecting to get a Benz or a BMW. I appreciate you, mom, but it's just not my style. You drive a G-Wagon. So me driving a basic Honda is weird." So the mother responds, "You realize you just graduated high school, right? You have a roof over your head. You don't have to pay bills. College is paid for. You don't have to rush and leave home. Your life is set. So to sit up here and tell me you don't like a car I paid cash for is crazy. That's very ungrateful. Actually, you don't appreciate me. If you appreciated me, you would drive the car and not storm off with an attitude and leave. If you're not going to drive the car, I will sell it. I'm not going to kiss your A. I'm 45. I work hard for my G-Wagon. You're a teenager that just graduated. You didn't work hard for anything yet. How dare you?" Daughter's response, "Just sell it, Ma. I don't want it." Go on and chime in, 713-621-1021.
1: I just want to say, I don't have no kids, so for one, I do know I would get rid of the car, but I just graduated with a bachelor's degree at University of Houston Clear Lake, and if she's trying to get rid of it, I'll take it. I'll take it. I tell you what, because my parents got me a car in high school, and it's about 10 years old now, so I could use a new one.
0: I know,
1: so
0: that's
1: if
0: right.
1: If you don't want it, I'll take it.
0: I know that's right. I appreciate it. Congratulations to you, too, okay?
1: Thank you so much. You have a good one.
0: I'll get more of your thoughts coming in at 5:08, but are your bills draining your bank account? 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

0: T.I., I got to let them know on Magic 102.1. And I got to let you know about my daily dilemma that I started early today. If you missed it, it's about a mother who bought her daughter a brand new Honda for graduation. Paid for the car in cash. And then this happened. She posted the text exchange. I'm going to read it for you. From mom. Where'd you go? Daughter. I'm with my dad. Mom. Okay. You didn't seem like you liked the car. Daughter. I don't. I was expecting to get a Benz or a BMW. I appreciate you, Mom, but it's just not my style. You drive a G-Wagon. So my driving a basic Honda is weird. Mother's response through text. You realize you just graduated from high school, right? You have a roof over your head. You don't have to pay bills. College is paid for. You don't have to rush and leave home. Your life is set. So to sit up and tell me you don't like a car I pay cash for is crazy. That's very ungrateful. Actually, you don't appreciate me. If you appreciated me, you would drive the car and not storm off with an attitude and leave. If you're not going to drive the car, I'll sell it. I'm not going to kiss a child's ass. I'm 45. I worked hard for my G-Wagon. You're a teenager that just graduated. You didn't work hard for anything yet. How dare you? And the daughter texts her back, just sell it, Ma. I don't want it. Is this an ungrateful daughter for this daily dilemma? But did the mom accidentally raise her child's expectation too high?
1: The little girl, definitely entitled. But what I don't agree with was that caller. How she blamed the mother for the child or the parents for the child's behavior, saying, congratulations, that's who you created.
0: Let me replay you guys some of that clip of that listener that called in.
2: I just want to say to that lady, oh, I'm so sorry, but congratulations. That's the monster you made.
0: Ooh, oh, wow.
2: These kids are so entitled. You know, you can't tell them, oh, you lost, you're second place. No, they're the winners. They get participation ribbons. They get everything they want. They get patted on the head for, oh, you went potty in the toilet. Oh, good girl. Good. I mean, they get congratulated and rewards for everything.
0: All right, that was that young lady's comment and how she felt about today's daily dilemma. Let me let you finish now.
1: Does she have children? Because this day and age, it literally takes a village to raise your kids. It does. Of course, parents have all the best intentions. They want their kids to have what they didn't have growing up. But of course, we want them to be respectful and understand all of that. It's hard now. It really is. Now, with the question being asked, definitely sell the car, move on. I applaud her for the text message that she sent, but I'm not blaming her. These kids nowadays, it's hard.
0: Understood, man. We'll talk about this more while Steve Nice is in the Das the Lick Mix getting us through our traffic. But stick around. 526. Forget that second job. Your hidden raise could already be sitting in your monthly bills. It's Dropping Jewels with the Mad Hatter. 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
3: 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Money you didn't have to work a single minute of overtime for. 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It's about keeping more of what you already got. Stay sharp, keep your coins tight, and always remember.
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0: Dilemma today, if you missed it, was about a mom who bought her daughter a brand new Honda for graduation. The daughter said she expected a Benz or a BMW because mom drives a G-Wagon. It would be weird for her to drive a Honda.
1: First, you're doing a hell of a job. Thank you for what you do.
0: Thank you, brother.
1: Second, that little girl, brat. Third, and this is going to be my final say. Give me that one for summer. I need that car.
0: Ah, y'all wild.

0: Steve Nice and the Bass of Lick Mix on Magic 102.1. Steve will hook up your party too. Hit him up on Instagram at DJ Steve Nice. The Daily Dilemma for today is about a mother who posted a text exchange with her high school graduate daughter. See, mom bought her a brand new Honda for graduation. Cash! And then this happened in the text exchange. I'll read it for you. Here's the mom. Where'd you go? Daughter, I'm with dad. Mom, okay, you didn't seem like you liked the car. Daughter, I don't. I was expecting for you to get me a Benz or a BMW. I appreciate you, mom, but it's not my style. You drive a G-Wagon, so me driving a basic Honda is weird. Mom, you realize you just graduated from high school, right? You have a roof over your head. You don't pay no bills. College is paid for. You don't have to rush and leave home. Your life is set. So to sit up and tell me you don't like a car I paid cash for is crazy. That's very ungrateful. Actually, you don't appreciate me. If you appreciated me, you would drive the car and not storm off with an attitude and leave. If you're not going to drive the car, I'll sell it. I'm not going to kiss a child's A. I'm 45. I worked hard for my G-Wagon. You're a teenager that just graduated. You didn't work hard for anything yet. How dare you? The daughter's response, just sell it, Ma. I don't want it. Daughter ungrateful or entitled, what you say?
1: For people that don't have children, the worst hurt and the worst pain comes from your children not appreciating you. It's hard out here. And for that young lady to say those things to her mom, baby, she wouldn't have had to worry about me taking the car because I would have snatched her lips off my back. That is so ungrateful. And there's people out here can't afford they life for their children, and you come up bought you a car, and you're gonna be ungrateful. Baby, sister girl need to sit down somewhere.
0: Pray for IU, because social media has created a lifestyle that they feel like they own. So
1: nobody owe you nothing. Peace and blessings, man.
2: Had to
1: keep doing what you're doing.
0: Yes, ma'am. Peace and blessings unto you. Magic 102.1. Go ahead.
2: I am 11, and I just wanted to tell you that even though I'm 11, I know that that girl is spoiled because that mom worked really hard to get that car. And so I think she is very spoiled and she does not deserve that car.
0: All right. I'd like to hear that from 11-year-old. What school do you go to?
2: I'm actually homeschooled and I'm on my summer break.
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2: Of course. Have a great rest of your day.
0: Yes, sir. You too. Magic 102.1. Hello.
3: Yeah, Mad Hatter.
0: Yes, sir.
3: This is Sam.
0: Hey, what's up, Sam?
3: Listen, I wouldn't even sell it. I'd take the keys from her, let it sit right there in the driveway, and let her catch Metro. Just let that car sit there until she comes to a reality. She's been blessed, man. For college paid for, she ain't got to leave home. Come on, man. I wish somebody would borrow me a Honda. I'd be happy to buy drive a Honda.
0: Yes, sir.
3: Look what my mom bought me. Yeah, yes, sir.
0: Ungrateful daughter. Did the mom accidentally raise a child's expectation? Do I hear entitled in the crowd? 713-621-1021. We'll talk more about it at 6:08 on Magic 102.1.
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27: We do have a disabled vehicle right now on the North Freeway, southbound approaching West Mount Houston, causing a right lane to be blocked off. Expect a 10 to 12 minute delay to get through all that mess. The right lane is again going to be blocked off. Expect some slow traffic to be backed up to Airtex. Two left lanes blocked off on the Southwest Freeway, southbound as you make your way towards West Sam Houston Tollway. A little bit beyond that, actually, but be on the lookout for a 35 to 40 minute delay. Anyways, stop traffic is going to be backed up all the way to Buffalo Speedway. I'm William Shotwell. 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

0: 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Good evening to you. I'm the Mad Hatter. The Daily Dilemma today is about a mom who bought her daughter a brand new Honda Cash for her graduation gift. The daughter expected a Benz or a BMW because her mom drives a G-Wagon and it would be weird for her to drive a regular Honda.
1: 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So it's just crazy.
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0: Bumble. With today's daily dilemma, would you just be fine if you bought a brand new Honda paid cash for your daughter's graduation and your daughter's response was, I don't want it? Here's the deal. A mother posted a text exchange with her high school graduate daughter. The mom had bought her a brand new Honda, paid for it in cash as a graduation gift. And then this happened. I'm going to read you the text thread from mom. Where'd you go? Daughter. I'm with my dad. Mom. Okay. You didn't seem like you liked the car. Daughter. I don't. I was expecting to get a Benz or a BMW. I appreciate you, Mom, but it's just not my style. You drive a G-Wagon. So my driving a basic Honda is weird. Mother's response through text. You realize you just graduated from high school, right? You have a roof over your head. You don't have to pay bills. College is paid for. You don't have to rush and leave home. Your life is set. So to sit up and tell me you don't like a car I pay cash for is crazy. That's very ungrateful. Actually, you don't appreciate me. If you appreciated me, you would drive the car and not storm off with an attitude and leave. If you're not going to drive the car, I'll sell it. I'm not going to kiss a child's ass. I'm 45. I worked hard for my G-Wagon. You're a teenager that just graduated. You didn't work hard for anything yet. How dare you? And the daughter texts her back, just sell it, Ma. I don't want it. Is this an ungrateful daughter for this daily dilemma? But did the mom accidentally raise her child's expectation too high?
1: I don't know why these parents argue with these kids. This mom had a nice car to drive, probably all the way until she graduated from college. Brand new car, too. And she want to pitch a fit and rebel like that. If I was that mom, I wouldn't say nothing. Say, okay, I understand. Take that car back. Everything that I bought her, take that back. And then let her see what is that she going to be missing. That's just wrong, wrong, wrong. The social media and Facebook is parenting them instead of their own parents. This is a perfect time for the mother to put her daughter out there and say, hey, okay, look, you go to this world and see if you can make it. Holla at you. Take that car back and go on a vacation. Man, I go to cruise. Just forget about it. I'll keep that car, drive that car. That's just total rebel. A lot of kids are doing it right now, man. It's wrong. I didn't do that when I was a kid her age, so the mom and dad need to set some strong example. Put it out there and see what happens.
0: Thank you, sir. Magic 102.1. Go ahead.
2: I feel like the kids these days are too entitled, but this is what I would do. I'm finna be 65 years old. I got that old school love for. I keep that car and drive it to work every day. Keep it in that driveway and let her have to look at it every day, and I'll keep my truck and drive my truck on the weekend.

0: baby. That's what Mimi would do. I got a 19-year-old here, and I bet you she'll be glad to get that Honda Accord that her mother bought her. I promise you she wouldn't tell me that she don't want it. I wish she would.
1: Yes, ma'am. I got you. I appreciate you.
0: I listen to you every day.
1: Thank you so much, ma'am. I appreciate you back. Thank you.
0: You are so welcome.
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2: I just want to say that we as parents, I believe that we do want to set a standard for the next generation. And I don't think that mom set a standard that was too high. I do believe that the daughter's expectation of the standard was premature. So mom should sell the car and let daughter figure things out on a different level. Sell the vehicle and then let her know, this is what I tried to do, this is what I attempted to do, and I wanted to show you better because I want you to have better. But I don't want you to expect to get what I have and you haven't put the work in yet.
1: Ungrateful daughter or entitled? And one of the callers says she would like to congratulate the mother. We'll find out why at 635 plus. 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
17: 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And so I want to invite you out. 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

0: Some mom buys her daughter a brand new Honda, pay for cash for her graduation. The daughter says, I expected a BMW or a Benz. Mama, you have a G-Wagon. It would be weird for me to drive a regular Honda.
1: Yes, I want to say congratulations to the lady and how much she want for the car.
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0: Kalani with Folded on Magic 102.1 with R&B Live. So the Daily Dilemma today was about a mother. Did the right thing. Graduation, bought her daughter a brand new Honda. Cash, man. And her daughter said, I thought if I was going to get a car, it would be a BMW or a Benz because, Mom, you drive a G-Wagon. It's like it would be weird for me to drive a regular Honda. All right. Ungrateful daughter, entitled or something else?
1: My thing is this. You are my child, and anything I give you, you take it or you don't. It would never been a conversation on I'm texting you, you texting me back. When you told me that, it would have went on the dresser in your room. The key would be in your room, but I dare you to touch it. You grown, ma'am. Get your own car. You grown. And that's how I would look at most things with her. Any that food, clothing, shelter, if you live in my house, I have to provide. Anything else, I will not provide. Grown people take care of themselves.
0: Thank you, ma'am. Magic 102.1. Go ahead.
2: The daughter, she got a screw loose. Because if your parent or parents work to give you things so you can live comfortably and happy, and it makes them happy as well. But when you want to say, I want a BMW or something like that, buy it yourself. Because that is crazy. You just finished high school, not college, high school. You got to crawl before you walk. She's ungrateful. Tell her mom, give that car back to the dealership or give it to some child who deserves it, because her child does not. Thank you.
0: 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Go ahead.
3: So I'm kind of in the same scenario just a little bit. Mm-hmm. And I would like to say that there's two sides to that story. The daughter said, I appreciate you, Mom, but I don't want it. That was respectful. She didn't say, you know, she stormed off with attitude. That was disrespectful. But saying, I appreciate you, Mom, but I don't want it. Now, being entitled doesn't mean that she raised her like that. That's just could be how some of these young people are nowadays. They just think you're just supposed to keep doing for them because that's the new generation. Second of all, I would have just asked my daughter, you want it? Okay, you don't want it? Cool. Because that's all I was going to be buying. So if you don't want it, I guess you'd just be on the bus.
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